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1: Good afternoon, I'm Sage Daniels. The Cowichan Valley Regional District says Stony Hill Regional Park will remain closed for at least the next few days following a bear attack in the area Friday. The CVRD posted the update Monday morning, and they will have their next update on Wednesday. The park was closed after a woman and her dog were attacked by a sow with a cub Friday morning. The BC Conservation Officer Service said the woman was injured and the dog survived. COS said the attack was defensive in nature and no further efforts would be made to locate or capture the bears. The park has been closed since Friday's incident. Lightning strikes have caused over a dozen small wildfires in the North Island since Thursday. Most of the fires are less than 1 hectare in size and are now classified as being held or under control. The BC Wildfire Service still has 5 listed as out of control in the North Island region, including 2 that were discovered today. None are threatening any structures or critical infrastructure. Also, a human-caused wildfire which sparked Saturday south of Fannie Bay and grew to a half hectare is under control. Kamloops Centre MLA Peter Milo Barr says he's leaving the BC Conservatives to sit as an independent. Milo Barr said in a statement Friday his values don't align with the new direction of the party under Carolyn Finlay's leadership. Milo Barr says there's no single issue or event that prompted his decision.
2: It's just really a culmination of direction and decisions and messaging and all of that that kind of rolls into it that led me to realize that moving forward, this just was not the space for me to be in.
1: Finlay issued a statement thanking Milo Barr for his many years of service and his work as finance critic. Josie Osborne is BC's new finance minister, as Brenda Bailey departs the role to undergo cancer treatment. Premier David Eby announced the mini-cabinet shuffle Friday. Ravi Kalon assumes Osborne's former role as health minister. Bailey plans to take over Kalon's position as Minister for Jobs and Economic Growth in the fall, a position she has held before. Osborne said she takes her role as finance minister very seriously.
3: I know how hard British Columbians work for their money, and they expect us to manage it responsibly, to make sound decisions, disciplined decisions, careful decisions.
1: Bailey says her cancer was caught early and she has a good prognosis for a full recovery. Some winery owners in the Summerland area are estimating hundreds of thousands of dollars in losses due to the Bald Range wildfire. The fast-moving fire forced thousands in the Summerland area to evacuate last Friday. Mike Stoller, owner of Summergate Winery, says the property appears to have been largely unscathed.
4: Our concern for us will now be to what degree are we going to be having smoke taint on the grapes themselves.
1: He says it comes after several difficult years for Okanagan wineries, including a devastating cold snap in 2024.
5: All right, thank you. Now we look over at sports today in the MLB. The Toronto Blue Jays, with the day off, they play again tomorrow against the Tampa Bay Rays. I can't tell. Is Toronto trying to make the playoffs or are they not? Because for a while it looked like, you know, they were selling some assets. At the trade deadline, they got rid of some guys. And it's like, oh, but they're winning games. They're 7-3 in their last 10 games.

0: sunny tonight, a low of 13 with a few clouds overnight, and then tomorrow I have 26 with mainly sun. As we look through the rest of this work week, daily highs between 23 and 27. The only bit of rain that we're expecting is on Saturday, a 60% chance of those. Right now in the valley, it is 27 degrees. 89.7
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1: Hey. We're into the last hour of the afternoon show already. Holy smoker doodles. Still waiting for that cue to call for our premium qualifier in our Soar with Save-On Foods contest, which is running this week during my afternoon show. Do you want to jump out of an airplane with me? Well, not like strapped to me, but like alongside me. If you're free next Friday, listen in for that cue to call. There are certainly some qualifiers, like some qualifications that a caller has to meet, but we'll see. That cue to call is still coming this hour. Got some great tunes on the way. Let's just get through the rest of this Monday, shall we?
2: You're under the sun with Nicholas.
3: Begonia.

0: Mr. Colin James is under the sun. Hey, my name is Nicholas, and was watching over the weekend. I've actually got my St. Louis Cardinals jersey on today. I just got a nice, fresh Lars Nootbaar St. Louis Cardinals jersey because he had just got traded. I was like, hey, it's cheap. My favorite player from the Cardinals. I'll shell out for a quick jersey. So I was watching the Cards over the weekend. That's the reason why I got the jersey on today is was watching the greatest debut in MLB history. 22-year-old Josh Baez. It was in Wrigley Field, which is where the Chicago Cubs play. Maybe the most historic. Like that one or Fenway that are like the most historic in the league. So dude spent his whole life growing up trying to play baseball, wanting to play baseball at the highest level, gets his debut in one of the most historic parks of all time, which is so dang cool. Then, here's what he does. He hits one home run. And if that wasn't enough, it was on his first pitch that he ever saw in the major leagues. Then his second at bat, he hits another home run, which is like, oh my gosh, unbelievable. This kid, he can do anything, can't he? Then he gets up for his third at bat, hits a third home run, the first player in MLB history to get three home runs in his first three plate appearances, which is just, it's unbelievable. Just, the game should not be this easy. I mean, he's played two games since then, hasn't been great, hasn't gotten a hit since then, but still, such a cool story. His first game, three home runs in his first three plate appearances, and what's even cooler is that his family was there. His family's not from the Illinois area, but he had like 30 people show up. So just, I'm watching this and I'm thinking how cool it is. Like, just think your professional life, okay? Your professional life, your greatest moment. You've built your entire career, whatever job it is that you're in. I mean, if you're an accountant, it's a little more difficult than, you know, like to have a moment like that where, you know, someone's watching you do something. But just imagine if they could, your job, whatever it is, your greatest professional moment, and your whole family's there to watch. Like, wouldn't that be so dang cool? So it made me feel really good for that kid, and that's why I'm sporting my Cards jersey today.
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1: Hi, I'm just calling about the jump out of the airplane.
0: Oh, my gosh. Do you want to jump out of an airplane?
1: Absolutely.
0: Oh, my goodness. Who is this?
1: Sean.
0: Sean?
1: Yeah.
0: Can I ask you something? What's wrong with you? Why do you want to jump out of an airplane?
1: Because it's the most thrilling thing in the world.
0: Have you done it before?
1: I've done it once before, and it was the biggest rush of life.
0: Okay, where did you do it? Was it here?
1: Up in Campbell River.
0: Okay, gotcha. Nice.
1: Yeah.
0: All right, well, I will add you to the list. You are our first qualifier. I'm going to pull a name out of the hat on Friday afternoon. I will add you to the list, Sean. Thanks so much for calling. Hopefully I'll call you on Friday.
1: Okay.
0: Bye.
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0: Well, congrats to Sean, who got our good news for today. Our first, like, premium qualifier that we're taking here on the radio for our Soar with Savon Foods contest. It's going to be fun. We're going to jump out of an airplane. Me and some listener are going to jump out of an airplane on August the 28th in the afternoon. Listen in. That cue to call is going to be running throughout my afternoon show, one per day. So listen in between 2 and 6 if you didn't get to qualify today, but we're hoping to. Soar with Savon Foods, and thanks to our friends over at Vancouver Island Skydive for hooking us up with Skydive to give away. It's going to be a lot of fun.
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Listen to this fade out. It's still going. It's still going. Speaking of fading out, I gotta fade out. I gotta go. I gots to go. 5:49 on our Monday. Happy to hang out with you again. It's nice to get the work week rolling. A busy, busy week in the afternoon show. Excited about a few things. First of all, Thursday, I don't have to do a show. I'm going to be in here for 1 hour because we've got our anniversary, our 10-year anniversary of the Tragically Hip's final show. We're doing some programming for that. We're just going to listen to basically every single song on the set list, which is fun. Looking forward to continuing with our taking qualifiers for Soar with Savon. Listening for that cue to call. It's somebody's going to jump out of an airplane with me. I'm excited about it. So, lots to look forward to. Thanks for hanging out. I will talk to you again tomorrow. And our topic for tomorrow, the Instagram. There's something on the Instagram that I didn't know was a thing. And now I'm concerned. Very concerned. That's about as much as I can give you. I'll talk to you tomorrow. Ciao. It's

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1: Maybe you're one of those people that just loves to cruise around the store, just look, just browse, shop. And if you are, well, maybe you can celebrate some of that today. Today is National Thrift Store Day.

0: just seem to be better at shopping in general, and I think thrift stores is really where they take advantage of it. Thrift shopping has become, like, pretty popular. It used to be one of those things where, like, if your parents bought you things from the thrift store, it was like, oh, this is, like, secondhand or used. It's cool now. The vintage clothing, that vintage look, super back in. Not a fashion guy. I just see it online. But if you are one of those people out there that loves the thrift store, do you have that special find? Maybe it was a piece of technology or art or clothing. I mean, there is always just the chance of walking into that thrift store. And I know the saying is overused and kind of tired, but like the one person's trash, another person's treasure. Because oftentimes we accumulate things, and in just the massive one weekend, oh, we have too much stuff, effort to clear something out, people will get rid of something good. Or they just don't want to put in the effort to find it a home that will appreciate it, which I totally understand because I get into that mood. Yesterday was one of those days where it was like, okay, I gotta do something about our little storage shed. It is everywhere, just a cluster. And so there is some stuff probably that ends up in the junk pile that maybe didn't need to. But if you are one of those people that loves to walk, to cruise, to scavenge around the thrift store, do you have that one elite find? That little nugget you can toss to people like me who don't love walking around stores, just searching? What's your elite thrift store find? Marketplace works too. 250-746-4897. You ever found something pretty valuable at a thrift store before?
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1: The show that stars you and your thrift store finds. Today is Monday, August 17th. It is National Thrift Store Day. And if you don't have anything to do, go to the thrift store. Walk around, cruise. You never know, you might find something valuable. 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Corey said, my thrift store find a Barcelona chair for $50. So I Googled a Barcelona chair is a 20th century modern lounge chair. It was created for the German pavilion at a 1929 international expo in Barcelona. Pretty cool. I guess they're pretty rare. Worth some money, because the one that Corey picked up for $50 was worth $1,500. That's a nice little profit there, but also a funky little chair with a cool story. Lauren said, my mom got an original painting for $20, and then when got home, looked at the signature, Googled it, found out it was worth a couple of grand. Whoa. Did Lauren, at that point, did your mom hang on to it or sell it? I mean, pretty cool to have a multiple $1,000 painting in your house. It's kind of a flex. And Lydia as well said, I found 4 out of 6 copies of print covers of The Thorn of Glass series by Sarah J. Maas. If you're a book nerd, you know how wild of a find that is. Books for $3.99 each are worth a little bit more. That's cool. I mean, I know who Sarah J. Maas is. Shout out to the readers, the bookworms on the Sunrise Show. I tried to get into ACOTAR. I couldn't do it. I think I got through one book and then gave up. It's a little bit too much for me. But I know who Sarah J. Maas is. And finding 4 of 6 copies, I mean, that's pretty crazy. Now we just got to work on finding the last 2. You want to share your best thrift store score? You can do it on the show today. 250-746-4897. 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

0: While you drive home after replying all to an email you weren't supposed to, we're still here. 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
1: Get out and do some thrift shopping. Today, August 17th, is National Thrift Store Day. I have to say, I don't do a lot of thrift store shopping anymore, or ever. I do a decent amount of marketplace shopping. I had a bit of a marketplace score yesterday, if you give me a second to brag. Found some trucks, like Tonka trucks, for free on there, which I thought was a nice little win. I've been looking for some because I remember playing with them and having a ton of fun when I was a kid. And then my son is really into construction vehicles right now. Came across some for free and scored them. So shout out to the person that I got those from, Amber from Mill Bay. But if you go to a thrift store, maybe you're one of those people that's just really good at finding the cool, the valuable, the rare. And on today, National Thrift Store Day, I ask you, what's your best thrift store score? Something cool? Something that you sold for a lot of money? Something that was rare or you were looking for? Some great stories have come in on our text line, 250-746-4897. Or I've got a thread up on our 89.7 Sun FM CJSU Facebook page. When it comes to the valuable stuff, Dar sent us a couple. Said, found some Tom Ford for Gucci early 2000s heeled boots at the old Neighbor to Neighbor for $8. I don't know where Neighbor to Neighbor or Neighbors to Neighbors is. I've never heard of that one before. Is that here locally? Like, I remember Good Neighbors, of course. But said also from Neighbors to Neighbors, some 1970s John Fluvog custom heels. I feel like I'm not fancy enough to know what... or who John Fluvog is. Said, can't remember what I paid, but they were cheap and they were pretty valuable. Lauren had said, my mom got an original painting for $20, got home, looked up the artist's name, found it was worth a couple grand. Here's your nostalgic video game story of the day. Melissa found an original Nintendo complete with Duck Hunt for $10. What an awesome score that is. And here's a cool one from Julie, our friend at Best Coast Branding. Said, bought a ceramic vase full of fake flowers for $5. Stuck inside a bag of old silver coins in the bottom when I cleaned it out. Still have them and showed us a picture. I'm not a coin expert, but yeah, these are classics. Like silver dollar type of things. Julie, ever look in to see if those had any value? 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
1: This is a voicemail that's been going pretty viral on TikTok that I came across the weekend. You can just file it in your cabinet in your brain under the heading of kids these days, but oh man, this is so awesome. I mean, it's kind of the opposite of what we're all expecting whenever we see the posts on social media or the complaints in general about kids these days and whatever they're doing that's different from when we were growing up. Oh, kids these days, they don't even drink out of the hose anymore. They don't even rub dirt on their cuts anymore. But this is a TikTok that's gone viral from a poster named Mrs. Beeve. And it's kind of the opposite of what we expect with kids these days. It's about a grandpa who had hosted his grandchildren, or at least allowed them to use his yard for a backyard bonfire and barbecue.
2: Hi, Kai. Grandpa here. Just wanted to tell you I'm very disappointed in you and your friends. Ooh. I went out there this morning expecting to find a big mess. Not one beer can, just a bunch of Dutch Brothers stuff. I don't know what's wrong with this younger generation, but anyway, I just had to voice my opinion here. Okay, bye.
1: I love it. It's the grandpa's like, wait, I hosted a bunch of like teenagers for a bonfire and they didn't even have any beer? They didn't even leave any cans out? They were just drinking like iced coffee? What's wrong with this generation?
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5: 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We go today to Florida. I got a text last week saying, why are all the idiots from Florida? I don't know, people just be dumb down there, I guess, or acting dumb down there. This story comes from the Indian River County Sheriff's Office Community Barbecue. And you know what they say, if the porta potty is a rockin', don't come a knockin'. This is a crazy story. So again, at this Sheriff's Barbecue, it's an annual fundraiser for the Indian River County Sheriff's Office. Attendees offer tours of the jail and the police precinct. There was SWAT and canine demonstrations. It was the 32nd time they've done this. They do a barbecue with some hot dogs and other dinner plates. Now, here's where it gets interesting, because to help staff the fundraiser, yes, there's police, yes, there's family and volunteers, but the police also employ inmates who they say, quote, can be counted on when outside of the prison's walls to staff the event. They call them their trustees, doing things like serving food and doing maintenance of the grounds. People in jail, criminals. It's where we meet today's idiot. 35-year-old Hartley Sanchez was one of the trustees of many helping out at the barbecue. Was assigned to the serving line handing out food when surveillance cameras caught him sneaking away from his job posting into a row of porta potties. There he talked to two women, then checked to see if the coast was clear before going into a porta potty with one woman. When he was found and questioned by police, Sanchez admitted, yep, he went in there to get a little frisky with the woman in the outhouse. Investigators identified her as 36-year-old Elizabeth Greer, a former inmate at the jail who'd been released about 2 months earlier. Sanchez is now facing a felony charge for escaping his work assignment for what police are calling an unauthorized conjugal visit, and is now facing up to another 15 years in prison. The Sheriff's Barbecue, though, still a huge success, raising $63,000 for charity. 35-year-old Hartley Sanchez, hired by police as a criminal to work at a fundraising barbecue and running off to get busy in the outhouse. It's today's 840 Idiot.
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1: Wondering what's going on around the Couch Valley this weekend, into this weekend. 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

0: is coming to an end, and the corridor is finally starting to feel like a highway again. 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
1: Next Friday, I am going to be jumping out of an airplane with one of you. 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This is just so you have an idea of what you're going to listen for.
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2: Hi.
1: Hey, who is this?
2: Cindy.
1: Hey, Cindy. How are you today?
2: I'm fine.
1: My name's Nicholas. I'm assuming you're calling because you want to play the Sun Olympics.
2: Yeah, I wouldn't mind.
1: Okay, so
2: I'll try.
1: Have you played the Sun Olympics before?
2: No.
1: Oh, first-time caller. Well, hopefully we can get a first-time winner as well. I've got $100 off your next grocery bill up for grabs here.
2: Yep.
1: Today's game, I'm sorry, Cindy, it's going to be an uphill battle for you. I've got my saxophone in the studio. I haven't played this thing in seriously 2 years. They say it's like riding a bike, but I don't know. It was pretty rough trying to get any sort of sound through that. Yeah, through the reed at all. So I've got a 15-second clip of, I think it's 15, around that, of a Sun FM song that I've attempted to record. And if you can identify it and give me the song title, you'll win yourself, like song title and artist name, you'll win yourself that $100 gift card to Country Grocer, okay?
2: Okay.
1: Do you play any instruments, Cindy?
2: Do I what? Play an instrument?
1: Yeah.
2: Oh, well, I used to play accordion and clarinet.
1: No way. Okay, how do you get into the accordion?
2: Oh, I was 12.
1: So was there just like an accordion laying around the house or something?
2: No, I had to go for lessons.
1: But how did you decide on the accordion?
2: Oh, I didn't.
1: I'm so mystified by this.
2: My parents did, because they're Ukrainian and they like the accordion.
1: There it is. Was that like a party trick that you can still pull out? Or?
2: No, I've forgotten it.
1: Oh my gosh, I could imitate
2: it, but...
1: That's so funny. Oh my gosh, the accordion. I don't know if I could do that.
2: It was big. I could hardly see over the top of it when I used to play it.
1: Right? Like, did they strap that to you? Because that would be heavy for a kid to play, wouldn't it?
2: It was a big one, yeah.
1: Oh, my gosh. Holy smokes.
2: Yeah.
1: Okay, here's what I got for you, Cindy. It's actually an 8-second clip. It's a song. Let me just double check here. It's a song that we do play often. I think we've played it. We've played it about once a day since, like, it came out 2.5 years ago. So here it is, Cindy.
2: Oh my goodness.
1: Any idea?
2: Sounds like a Christmas song.
1: Does it? We wish you a Merry Christmas?
2: Is that what it is?
1: No. No, it's not a Christmas song.
2: I wouldn't know who the artist is anyway.
1: And I don't think any of us would. Yeah.
2: No, I don't have a clue.
1: Nothing's coming to mind here.
2: Damn. Can't do it again?
1: Yeah, sure. Okay. Here it is.
2: Oh, no, I don't.
1: You don't know?
2: No.
1: Oh, geez, I got to give you one of these.
2: Yeah.
1: I'm so sorry, Cindy.
2: That's okay.
1: This was a hard one for your first time at the Sun Olympics. It'll be easier next time you call in. I can promise you that.
2: Okay, I'll try again.
1: Do you want to hear what the song was?
2: Yes. Ready?
1: You know this one. This is the part that I played.
2: Oh, Sabrina Carpenter. Come on, you suck.
1: What?
2: No, you don't.
1: Come
2: I'm just
1: on.
2: Kidding.
1: Oh, my gosh, Cindy. Holy smoke. You don't suck. Nobody sucks. It's a tough situation. Thanks so much for calling. Thanks for playing.
2: Okay, thank you.
1: Have a good one.
2: See you later. Bye.
1: Bye. Cindy, not our winner today. You suck, man. That's so funny. No winner today. That means the prize pot goes up. Tomorrow, $125 gift card to Country Grocer up for grabs. 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
1: Hey, my name is Nicholas, and was watching over the weekend. I've actually got my St. Louis Cardinals jersey on today. I just got a nice, fresh Lars Nootbaar St. Louis Cardinals jersey because he had just got traded. I was like, hey, it's cheap. My favorite player from the Cardinals. I'll shell out for a quick jersey. So I was watching the Cards over the weekend. That's the reason why I got the jersey on today is was watching the greatest debut in MLB history. 22-year-old Josh Baez. It was in Wrigley Field, which is where the Chicago Cubs play. Maybe the most historic. Like, that one or Fenway that are, like, the most historic in the league. So, dude spent his whole life growing up trying to play baseball, wanting to play baseball at the highest level, gets his debut in one of the most historic parks of all time, which is so dang cool. Then, here's what he does. He hits one home run. And if that wasn't enough, it was on his first pitch that he ever saw in the major leagues. Then his second at bat, he hits another home run, which is like, oh my gosh, unbelievable. This kid, he can do anything, can't he? Then he gets up for his third at bat, hits a third home run, the first player in MLB history to get three home runs in his first three plate appearances, which is just, it's unbelievable. The game should not be this easy. I mean, he's played two games since then, hasn't been great, hasn't gotten a hit since then, but still, such a cool story. His first game, three home runs in his first three plate appearances, and what's even cooler is that his family was there. His family's not from the Illinois area, but he had like 30 people show up. So just, I'm watching this and I'm thinking how cool it is. Like, just think your professional life, okay? Your professional life, your greatest moment. You've built your entire career, whatever job it is that you're in. I mean, if you're an accountant, it's a little more difficult than, you know, like to have a moment like that where, you know, someone's watching you do something. But just imagine if they could, your job, whatever it is, your greatest professional moment, and your whole family's there to watch. Like, wouldn't that be so dang cool? So it made me feel really good for that kid, and so I'm sporting my Cards jersey today.
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1: Good morning. I'm Sage Daniels. The Cowichan Valley Regional District says Stony Hill Regional Park will remain closed for at least the next few days following a bear attack in the area Friday. The CVRD posted the update Monday morning, and they will have their next update on Wednesday. The park was closed after a woman and her dog were attacked by a sow with a cub Friday morning. The BC Conservation Officer Service said the woman was injured and the dog survived. COS said the attack was defensive in nature and no further efforts would be made to locate or capture the bears. The park has been closed since Friday's incident. Kamloops Centre MLA Peter Milo Barr says he's leaving the BC Conservatives to Citizen Independent. Milo Barr said in a statement Friday his values don't align with the new direction of the party under Carolyn Finlay's leadership. Milo Barr says there's no single issue or event that prompted his decision.
2: It's just really a culmination of direction and decisions and messaging and all of that that kind of rolls into it that led me to realize that moving forward, this just was not the space for me to be in.
1: Finlay issued a statement thanking Milo Barr for his many years of service and his work as finance critic. Josie Osborne is BC's new finance minister as Brenda Bailey departs the role to undergo cancer treatment. Premier David Eby announced the mini cabinet shuffle Friday. Ravi Kalon assumes Osborne's former role as health minister. Bailey plans to take over Kalon's position as Minister for Jobs and Economic Growth in the fall, a position she has held before. Osborne said she takes her role as finance minister very seriously.
3: I know how hard British Columbians work for their money, and they expect us to manage it responsibly, to make sound decisions, disciplined decisions, careful decisions.
1: Bailey says her cancer was caught early and she has a good prognosis for a full recovery. Some winery owners in the Summerland area are estimating hundreds of thousands of dollars in losses due to the Bald Range wildfire. The fast-moving fire forced thousands in the Summerland area to evacuate last Friday. Mike Stoller, owner of Summergate Winery, says the property appears to have been largely unscathed.
4: Our concern for us will now be to what degree are we going to be having smoke paint on the grapes themselves.
1: He says it comes after several difficult years for Okanagan wineries, including a devastating cold snap in 2024.
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6: Thanks for that, Sage, and good morning. Moving on over now to sports. After a day off yesterday, the Toronto Blue Jays are back in action today, opening up a three-game series with the Tampa Bay Rays. It's a big week for the Jays. They took two of three from the New York Yankees on the weekend, now face the Rays for three, and then head to New York to face off against the Yankees. The Blue Jays are a game back of the final playoff spot in the American League. The Seattle Mariners had a day off yesterday as well, traveling to Milwaukee. They open up a three-game set with the Brewers this afternoon. That's at 4:40.
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6: When it comes to the roads, wasn't that traffic just nuts midday yesterday? Pretty crazy seeing that just on a random Monday at 12 o'clock. Right now, though, if you're out and about, the roads are looking smooth. Haven't heard of any issues out there, but if you do see anything you want to pass along, 250-746-4897. For your weather, another nice day. Sunshine, 26 degrees is the high for us today. 14 and clear overnight tonight. Tomorrow, sunny, 25. Thursday, sunshine, 25. Friday, sunny, and up to 27. Right now, 604 and 14 degrees.
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11: It is 6:11 on today, Tuesday, August the 18th. Hello and good morning and welcome to the Sunrise Show, everybody. My name is Justice. How's your day starting? Matthew just texted in and said, it is the earliest I've ever been up for work. 5:15 was the alarm today. I know we got some early risers here and you are in the 6 a.m. club. Also, pretty outrageous that they would schedule National Fajita Day on a Taco Tuesday. Am I right? Like, celebrating one rival on the other's day? Pretty crazy. On the program today, you ever been fired as a customer? Got an email into the show that I think is a little bit embarrassing, but also quite a bit funny. Have you ever been fired as a customer? And a friend and I had a discussion yesterday after work, where we talk about feeling guilty about not spending money in a time where spending money is quite unaffordable. So that's what we're going to go roll with on the show today. If you have anything you want to add, chime in, or switch the subject to, you can reach out to us, 250-746-4897. After all, this is The Sunrise Show. It is the show that stars you. Right now, one from Dexter and the Moonrocks. It's new music on Sun FM. This is Sad in Carolina. Morning.

0: That's Dexter and the Moon Rocks. Sad in Carolina on 89.7 Sun FM. Good morning. It is 6:16 today, Tuesday, August the 18th. Appreciate you very much for being here on the program. Going to be another warm day. Sunshine, 26 degrees, feels like 30. Nice all week, which is always good. But then there's a chance of rain for us on Saturday, which feels poorly timed, Mother Nature. Today, 26, tomorrow, 25, Thursday, again, 25 degrees. Right now, it is time for a look at the nominee for the 840 Idiot.
1: He really is an idiot.
2: Idiot?
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2: That is the most idiotic thing I've ever heard in my life.
4: If you're gonna be dumb, you gotta be tough.
0: 840 Idiot and the nominees for it. Dumb people doing dumb stuff. Idiots making news. It's one of those things where I get a text message one time and now I'm constantly thinking about it. I think it was Kirstie that texted me last week. Why are all the idiots from Florida? I don't know. Here's another one, though. Roxanne Rizzuto of Florida was out having some drinks last Friday, celebrating a big purchase in life. It's clear that Roxanne's got some money. Roxanne bought a brand new Rolls Royce. Must be nice, right? Now, after celebrating, I mean, I guess you kind of have to drive the Rolls Royce to the place where you're celebrating buying the Rolls Royce. But then if you're going to celebrate, have somebody else drive it home. I know we can be uncomfortable sometimes with other people driving our vehicles. But after having all those drinks to celebrate, Roxanne then got behind the wheel of her Rolls Royce while intoxicated, started speeding, nearly crashed into a police officer who was parked on the side of the road. Straddled two lanes, started driving in the bike lane, got up on the sidewalk, led to a police chase. The car chased after her, eventually pulled her over. The officer asked Roxanne about nearly hitting him, and she said, "Yeah, I just bought this new Rolls Royce and the brakes are loose." Yeah, Rolls Royces, famously vehicles that have problems right out of the gate. She said, when the officer got her out of the car, she was swaying. She smelt like booze. She admitted to drinking a couple of glasses of wine and celebrating, trying to show off the new vehicle to the officer. She then failed a field sobriety test, arrested for driving under the influence, and had her vehicle impounded. A brand new Rolls Royce sitting in the tow yard, and a while before Roxanne can take it out for another spin. Florida's Roxanne Rizzuto.

0: buying a Rolls Royce and then driving it drunk to celebrate is today's 840 Idiot nominee.
1: You idiot.
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1: What an idiot.
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1: That is Virginia to Vegas and their song Just Friends. It's here on 89.7 Sun FM and the Sunrise Show. Good morning. Thank you for being here and part of the 6 a.m. club. You can give yourself a pat on the back if you got up and you're making it happen so far this morning. Even if you snooze, I'll give you one snooze of the alarm. Two snoozes and okay, pitter patter, let's get at her sort of thing. But if you're up on the first alarm or one snooze, I'll give you some credit here on this Tuesday. For your weather today, it's sunshine 26, feels like 30, a great day to be outdoors and a great day to drink some water as well. 14 and clear overnight tonight. Tomorrow, sunshine 25, Thursday, sunny 25, Friday, sunshine and 27 degrees will be hot the rest of this work week. A little bit cooler for us on the weekend. Right now, it is 14 degrees. And time to check in with Sage from the newsroom, working away on all your headlines this morning. Good morning, Sage. What's going on today?
2: Good morning, Justice. The Cowichan Valley Regional District says Stony Hill Regional Park will remain closed for at least the next few days following a bear attack in the area Friday. The CVRD posted the update Monday morning, and they will have their next update on Wednesday. We'll talk more about this, plus more, coming up at the top of the hour.
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0: Smith. 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Hello, good morning. 6:36. What are you up to on today, your Tuesday, August the 18th? What am I up to? Hanging out, drinking some coffee out of my proud member of the 6 a.m. Club mug. You'll have another chance to win one of those. We do it every Thursday. We got a couple of messages in overnight, just kind of bookending yesterday's topic. And if you missed out, we were talking about thrift store scores. I had a nice little marketplace score on Sunday. Got some free Tonka trucks for my son to play with out in our yard. That was always good. Always feels good when you can get a little bit of a deal. And I'm very appreciative of the person that was giving them away for free, because now, like, and I feel like, well, we're going to get some years out of it. And then if they're not hunks of junk by the time my son's done thrashing them around, we'll give them away for free and somebody else can enjoy those. But if you have a thrift store score, you can send it our way, 250-746-4897. Matthew, texting in this morning, we've been having a good conversation, said they had a score at a swap meet like 4 or 5 months ago. He said him and his partner, his lovely lady, found a Louis Vuitton purse. They got it for $5. It's worth about $1,600. Wow, isn't that a nice little find, isn't it? Right? We had talked yesterday about Lauren, whose mom found an original painting for $20, looked it up when they got home. It was worth a couple of grand as well. Corey's Barcelona chair, paid $50 for it. It's worth $1,500. This is actually a pretty cool perspective. I bet if you work at a place like that, you have more stories similar than people would suspect. But Samuel said, I worked at a thrift store and someone dropped off a full set of silverware. Now, what they didn't check was that it was 100% silver. Is that why they call it silverware? Said it was worth $6,000 at the time. Now it would be worth more than twice that. What are my forks made out of? I don't call them silverware. I call them cutlery. But, like, silverware must not be a lot silver anymore if it's that valuable. I'm buying it at, like, the dollar store. Anyways, if you wanted to finish off and chime in with your thrift store score, we do have a little bit more time left if the people want us to keep talking about it. You can reach out to the show anytime, 250-746-4897.
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0: and Timbaland, Promiscuous is on Sun FM and the Sunrise Show. Hello, good morning. You made a little blooper recently, a blunder, a mistake. You messed up. You had to say sorry. Well, we want to hear about it because we want to reward you. We want to make the oopsie a little less bad and get you out of the doghouse and back into the penthouse where you belong. It is our new contest, Bloopers and Blooms, with our friends at the Flower Guys in downtown Duncan. Maybe you made a mistake. You took your significant other's car out and then you drove it all the way to the fuel light came on. And then you didn't gas up because you didn't feel like it. And then they needed to be somewhere the next day and they were late because of it. Or maybe they were looking forward to those leftovers for lunch the next day. And you ate them all. Whatever your blooper was, we want to hear about it. And we want to reward you with a $100 gift card to the Flower Guys to make you or someone else feel better and to go along with that sorry. 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And us and our friends at Scott and Kenyon at the Flower Guys will make it better.
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1: Good morning. I'm Sage Daniels. The Cowichan Valley Regional District says Stony Hill Regional Park will remain closed for at least the next few days following a bear attack in the area Friday. The CVRD posted the update Monday morning, and they will have their next update on Wednesday. The park was closed after a woman and her dog were attacked by a sow with a cub Friday morning. The BC Conservation Officer's Service said the woman was injured and the dog survived. COS said the attack was defensive in nature and no further efforts would be made to locate or capture the bears. The park has been closed since Friday's incident. Kamloops Centre MLA Peter Milo Barr says he's leaving the BC Conservatives to sit as an independent. Milo Barr said in a statement Friday his values don't align with the new direction of the party under Carolyn Finlay's leadership. Milo Barr says there's no single issue or event that prompted his decision.
2: It's just really a culmination of direction and decisions and messaging and all of that that kind of rolls into it that led me to realize that moving forward, this just was not the space for me to be in.
1: Finlay issued a statement thanking Milo Barr for his many years of service and his work as finance critic. Josie Osborne is BC's new finance minister as Brenda Bailey departs the role to undergo cancer treatment. Premier David Eby announced the mini cabinet shuffle Friday. Ravi Kalon assumes Osborne's former role as health minister. Bailey plans to take over Kalon's position as minister for jobs and economic growth in the fall, a position she has held before. Osborne said she takes her role as finance minister very seriously.
3: I know how hard British Columbians work for their money, and they expect us to manage it responsibly, to make sound decisions, disciplined decisions, careful decisions.
1: Bailey says her cancer was caught early and she has a good prognosis for a full recovery. Some winery owners in the Summerland area are estimating hundreds of thousands of dollars in losses due to the Bald Range wildfire. The fast-moving fire forced thousands in the Summerland area to evacuate last Friday. Mike Stoller, owner of Summergate Winery, says the property appears to have been largely unscathed.
4: Our concern for us will now be to what degree are we going to be having smoke taint on the grapes themselves.
1: He says it comes after several difficult years for Okanagan wineries, including a devastating cold snap in 2024.
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6: Thanks for that, Sage. Appreciate it. Those stories and more are available at mycowichandvalleynow.com. For sports, pretty quiet yesterday, actually. Both the Blue Jays and Mariners are off, but they are both back in action today. The Blue Jays open up a 3-game set in Tampa Bay against the Rays. First pitch this afternoon is 3:40. The Seattle Mariners open up a 3-game set in Milwaukee against the Brewers at 4:40. In terms of Major League Baseball games yesterday, there was 11 of them. When it comes to the playoff picture that the Jays are fighting in, they got some help from Tampa Bay, who beat Baltimore by a score of 7-6.
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6: Boy, if you were driving through town yesterday, that was pretty greasy, wasn't it? 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I heard from someone that it took to get them basically all the way through town. Ugh. Right now, it's totally clear out there. 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For your weather, 26 and sunshine today, feels like closer to 30, down to 14 and clear tonight. Tomorrow, sunny 25. Thursday, sunshine 25. Friday, sunny and 27. Right now, 706 and 14.
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0: But you knew that. If today was your last day, is here on 89.7 Sun FM and the Sunrise Show. Hello. Good morning. Thank you for being with us on the program. Absolutely love hearing from listeners who, whether it's a text or a call or on Facebook or through email, just send me the stuff that's going on in their lives.
1: You've got mail.
0: And I got this email in the middle.

0: sitting out. Now I feel like I'm paying someone just to walk around my house and judge my cleaning standards. I think she thinks I'm wasting her time. Have you ever heard of someone being fired as a customer before? Do I say come back next week and leave my house messier? What should I do? Well, thank you for the email. Appreciate that.
1: You've got mail.
0: That's actually a hilarious dilemma because I think as a cleaner, you've probably seen places that look like bombs have gone off. And then at the same time, it's like, well, why are you half cleaning your house? Why are you three quarter cleaning your house? I think if there's one person that wouldn't judge you for having a messy house, it's probably a cleaner. It's kind of their job to make your house into a clean house. But I read that and just started howling in my office yesterday as I was thinking of being fired as a customer, being told you can't come around here anymore, or, you know, your patronage is no longer needed. Are you someone that has a house cleaner? Must be nice. Do you clean before they show up? Or is there any time, any situation that you had hired someone to do something for you and they were actually like, that you don't need me. This is already done. But then to turn the turntables, if you were a cleaner that got hired and had to clean a house that was already clean, wouldn't you just kind of mosey around for an hour or two and be like, all right, I'm done, and then take the money? You're turning down the money for a clean house? I don't know. You want to be part of the show? You ever been fired as a customer? 250-746-4897. El King, it's X's and O's on Sun FM. Morning.

0: This is the Radio Hug brought to you by our friends at Just Jake's. I've got Liz Stewart with me. Good morning, Liz.
1: Good morning. How's everybody?
0: Oh, we're doing great. Spreading some more positivity. And another nomination on our website, mycowichandvalleynow.com. And Liz, I'm glad you're here every week to explain this because you're just such a positive person. But now you are here to explain something that I don't really understand. Who are we hugging?
1: I think that you would understand.
0: You're giving me a lot of credit.
1: There's an organization called the Canadian Federation of Independent Business. It's an incredible organization. It actually lobbies every level of government on behalf of small business, but for different reasons. Just keeping the governments in check, as well as being a member, you can have all sorts of different resources, benefits for your employees because you're a small business, or other resources connected with Moneris, or who provides you with credit card discounts and such. So anyway, I just wanted to nominate, or I wasn't nominated, Michelle Kratz, who is the representative for CFIB in our area, was nominated by Jennifer Warford. And she wanted to nominate Michelle for representing CFIB because she really brought a very important resource to small businesses. And I think it's really important that we support our small businesses. Where would we be without them? So our community, our downtown community that I love and work in every day, would be nowhere without small business. So thank you so much, Michelle, for bringing us the CFIB program. It helps us. I'm a member. Many other downtown businesses are members. And I just want to thank you, Michelle, for a tireless, thankless job that you have. And we do appreciate you. And I'm going to give you a great big hug. And I'll see you at least once a year you come in and I get to talk to you about all sorts of issues. So thank you, Michelle. You're great.
0: That's fantastic. Yeah, we need someone looking out for the small businesses around here. So congratulations, Michelle. You are the winner of this week's Just Jake's Radio Hug and a $25 Just Jake's gift card.
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0: 7 Sun FM. Eyes of Green is on your Tuesday morning. Today is August 18th. Thanks for being with us on the show. We're talking about people being fired as customers. I got an email after my show ended yesterday about someone who said that the cleaner that they had was like, "You don't need me anymore," which I'm thinking is weird because, yeah, the person cleaned their house before the cleaner showed up. That's weird. But also, like, as the cleaner, wouldn't you want the easy money? Kind of how I thought it would go. But if you've ever been fired as a customer or had to fire a customer before, you can reach out to the show today, 250-746-4897. For your weather, it's a high of 26, feels like 30 with the Humidex today. Clear and 14 overnight tonight. Tomorrow, sunny, 25, feels like 29. Same thing on Thursday as well. Right now, it's time to check in with Sage from the newsroom, see what they're working on this morning. Good morning, Sage.
1: Good morning, Justice. The Cowichan Valley Regional District says Stony Hill Regional Park will remain closed for at least the next few days following a bear attack in the area Friday. The CVRD posted the update Monday morning, and they will have their next update on Wednesday. We'll talk more about this, plus more, coming up at the top of the hour.
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0: Trooper and here for a good time on 89.7 Sun FM and the Sunrise Show. It is the show that stars you. Good morning. Hope you're enjoying the start of your Tuesday. Two wake-ups done, three to go. I got this message, this email after the show yesterday.
1: You got mail.
0: And someone had said they'd asked if they'd ever heard of someone being fired as a customer before because their cleaning person was like, you don't need me. The person that sent me the message said, I have a cleaner who comes once a week to help keep on top of things. Today, my house was messy and I was kind of embarrassed about it. So I cleaned my house and then I left for work and I got a text from my cleaner that said, your house is clean. What do you want me to do? Yeah. So they said, okay, I guess you can just go. As anyone, and then they asked, have you ever heard of someone being fired as a customer before? I don't know if they got fired in this scenario. Maybe the cleaner's going to come back next week, but why are you cleaning before you get the cleaner? That feels almost like a waste of money, right? Well, I knew I'd hear from this person, my friend Jenny from Jenny Bubbles, Jenny Couch and Valley Cleaning Services, and said, we have clients that admit to us that they clean the house before we show up, but it's not clean. I said, oh, it's husband clean, not wife clean. Jenny said, exactly. Jenny and Cowichan and Valley Cleaning, they go into the places where you don't think of cleaning, the places where it's like, you know, that crumb falls down the crack between the countertop and the stove. I mean, to me, that's like the Black Lagoon. Stuff just ceases to exist once it's down there. But I imagine it's probably kind of a mess. But getting back to the email, have you ever been fired as a customer before or seen someone or had to fire a customer? Maybe if you've worked in customer service or in retail, I feel like we've all had to deal with the complainers or the people that are maybe not treating us with the most respect, to quote Aretha Franklin. Yeah, you ever had to fire a customer before? Would love to hear from you on the show this morning. You can get in touch with us anytime with a call or text.
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Jelly Rolls Need a Favor is on 89.7 Sun FM. Hello, good morning. Thank you for being with us on the program today. We're talking about if you've ever been fired as a customer or had to fire a customer. Hilarious story about someone who said, I think my house cleaner fired me because I clean my house before they show up and then they get here and then they say, you don't need me. I mean, isn't that the easy money? If you're a cleaner, it's like you get to show up to the clean house and it's like, okay, I don't have to worry about whether it's the countertops or the floors or whatever. I just have to worry about, you know, underneath the couch or, you know, under the fridge or whatever, like those sorts of spaces. Maybe it's similar to like if you're like a landscaper, like, and someone mows the grass before you get there because it's like, oh, I don't want it to be too long and look like I can't take care of it. No, that's what you're paying the person for, isn't it? The idea that you don't want the person to, that's you're paying to clean your house to know you have a messy house is quite something. It's quite funny because, like, I mean, if your house was actually clean, like, yeah, maybe you just want to knock something off the errand list, but then would you be paying someone else to clean it? I think they understand that you're paying them because you want the assistance, the support, or them to do the entire thing. But maybe you've worked in, whether it's customer service or retail, or maybe if you're in not like call center, but like if you take, you know, online orders or returns, that sort of stuff. You've probably had to deal with some unruly people before. I know I've been grumpy on the wrong end of a phone and I feel bad. And I remember, well, it's not probably this person's fault. But if you've ever been fired as a customer or had to fire a customer before, I think it would be a funny story to share if you want to. 250-746-4897. Coming up on 8 o'clock with Fall Out Boy on your Tuesday morning.

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1: Good morning. I'm Sage Daniels. The Cowichan Valley Regional District says Stony Hill Regional Park will remain closed for at least the next few days following a bear attack in the area Friday. The CVRD posted the update Monday morning, and they will have their next update on Wednesday. The park was closed after a woman and her dog were attacked by a sow with a cub Friday morning. The BC Conservation Officer's Service said the woman was injured and the dog survived. COS said the attack was defensive in nature and no further efforts would be made to locate or capture the bears. The park has been closed since Friday's incident. Kamloops Centre MLA Peter Milobar says he's leaving the BC Conservatives to sit as an independent. Milobar said in a statement Friday his values don't align with the new direction of the party under Carrie Lynn Finlay's leadership. Milobar says there's no single issue or event that prompted his decision.
2: It's just really a culmination of direction and decisions and messaging and all of that that kind of rolls into it that led me to realize that moving forward, this just was not the space for me to be in.
1: Finlay issued a statement thanking Milobar for his many years of service and his work as finance critic. Josie Osborne is BC's new finance minister as Brenda Bailey departs the role to undergo cancer treatment. Premier David Eby announced the mini cabinet shuffle Friday. Ravi Kalon assumes Osborne's former role as health minister. Bailey plans to take over Kalon's position as Minister for Jobs and Economic Growth in the fall, a position she has held before. Osborne said she takes her role as finance minister very seriously.
3: I know how hard British Columbians work for their money, and they expect us to manage it responsibly, to make sound decisions, disciplined decisions, careful decisions.
1: Bailey says her cancer was caught early and she has a good prognosis for a full recovery. Some winery owners in the Summerland area are estimating hundreds of thousands of dollars in losses due to the Bald Range wildfire. The fast-moving fire forced thousands in the Summerland area to evacuate last Friday. Mike Stoller, owner of Summergate Winery, says the property appears to have been largely unscathed.
4: Our concern for us will now be to what degree are we going to be having smoke taint on the grapes themselves.
1: He says it comes after several difficult years for Okanagan wineries, including a devastating cold snap in 2024.
5: Thanks for that, Sage. Appreciate it. All those stories and more, MyCowichandValleyNow.com. For sports, pretty quiet yesterday. There was 11 baseball games on, but no Jays, no Mariners. They're back in action today. The Jays open up a 3-game set in Tampa Bay against the Rays. First pitch this afternoon is at 3:40. And the Seattle Mariners are in Milwaukee for 3 games. That series starts tonight at 4:40.
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5: Still pretty quiet out there on the roads, at least not seeing anything causing any real problems. 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For your weather, sunshine today, 26, feels like 30 degrees with the Humidex. Tonight, it's clear and 14. Tomorrow, sunshine, 25. Thursday, sunny, 25. Friday, sunny and 27. Right now, it's 8:06 and 15 degrees.
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It's 8:13. Good morning. This is one of the funnier things that I've seen in quite some time, just because of how I think dog people are. Let me preface this by saying there's a little bit of a bias here. I'm a cat person. The Sunrise Show is the show for cats. I appreciate your dogs listening at home while you're at work, but we're a cat program. And people treat pets, dogs specifically, like members of their family, which I agree. A dog is a member of your family. People treat dogs as if they are their children. Would you ever submit your son or daughter, your child, into the world's ugliest child competition? No! So why do people submit them to the world's ugliest dog competition? Yeah, the new world's ugliest dog has been selected. And I don't know, not a dog expert. Again, program for cats. This is every pug I have ever seen. Ginny Lou of California is a skinny pug with a tongue so long that it will not stay in its mouth. And it is the 50th annual champion of the world's ugliest dog competition. Can you imagine? Again, like some people treat their dogs better than their children.

But feels kind of mean to enter your dog in something like that, right? My dog is so ugly that we can now afford good toys and treats for it. So, Ginny Lou, ugliest dog in the world, congrats and I'm sorry. It's like when you win most improved at the year-end sports banquet. Like, it's good, but also it's just really not. It means you were bad before.

0: Lola Young and Messy on 89.7 Sun FM, 8:19. Good morning. Appreciate you very much for being here on the show. One of the things that we've been talking about on the program today is if you've ever gotten fired or had to fire a customer, because we got an email into the program yesterday from someone saying that they got fired by their cleaner because their house was too clean. They were cleaning it before the cleaner got there. And then the cleaner was like, what am I doing? What do you want me to do? The house is clean. Yeah, apparently there's always probably more to clean, but I do get where the cleaner's coming from. It's like, are you testing me? Is this some sort of game? So anyways, I think we could find a funny clip here for the smile of the day. It is brought to you by our friends at Thrifty Foods. This is Mark Nomand talking about his career before comedy when he was a janitor.
1: I used to work as a janitor. That was a rough gig. Mopping floors, cleaning bathrooms. I worked at this swanky law office in Midtown. Nobody looked me in the eye. Nobody talked to me. I remember one day I was mopping the floor, and a businessman slipped. And he goes, the floor is wet. You got to put a sign down. I'm like, I'm mopping in front of you. I am the sign. You know the little guy on the sign doing this? That's me, but in 3D. Oh, boy. The worst.

0: was that my boss chewed me out after. He's like, come on, Mark, you're embarrassing me out there. I'm like, you're embarrassed? I went to college. Let me have this one. You know, then he'd say stuff to me like, hey, would you learn how to mop? I don't know, Fantasia?
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0: Loud Luxury and Bryce Vine, that's I'm Not All Right. It's here on 89.7 Sun FM and the Sunrise Show, 8:31. Good morning. Today, going to be another sunny and warm day. Getting up to a high of 26. Feels like 30 with the Humidex. That's exciting stuff. 14 overnight and clear tonight. Tomorrow, sunny and 25. Right now, it is 16 degrees. Your 840 idiot is three songs away. But first, let's check in with Sage one more time to see what's trending in the newsroom. Good morning, Sage.
1: Good morning, Justice. The Cowichan Valley Regional District says Stony Hill Regional Park will remain closed for at least the next few days following a bear attack in the area Friday. The CVRD posted the update Monday morning, and they will have their next update on Wednesday. We'll talk more about this, plus more, coming up at the top of the hour.
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0: 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Good morning. Thanks for being with us on the Sunrise Show. 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
0: 8:40 Idiot brought to you by Jiffy Lube in Duncan. School's coming back soon. With that, your work, your life, activities back on the horizon. You've got enough going on. Your oil change shouldn't slow you down. Get in and out in a jiff. 60 Trunk Road in Duncan. 8:40 Idiot. Idiots making news. Dumb people doing dumb stuff. We go back to Florida today. That's where they're all coming from lately. A woman named Roxanne Rizzuto was out having some celebratory drinks last Friday, celebrating purchasing a brand new Rolls Royce. Ooh, must be nice, right? Yeah, I guess that's something worth celebrating. And of course, because she's celebrating buying the Rolls Royce, she drove it out to the bar. Now, the problem is, you can't drive home after celebrating. But then you're also scared to let somebody else drive your brand new Rolls Royce. That I understand. Are you going to leave a Rolls Royce parked outside the bar on a Friday night? Probably not. Even then, you can't get behind the wheel after celebratory drinks. And that's exactly what she did. Rizzuto got behind the wheel, started speeding home, nearly crashed into a police officer parked on the side of the road, swerving from lane to lane, driving in a bike lane, jumping up on the sidewalk. The officer chased after her, eventually pulled her over. When the officer asked Rizzuto about nearly hitting him, she said, "Yeah, the vehicle was brand new and the brakes must be loose." Rolls Royce? I think you're paying enough not to have to worry about the brakes right off the bat. Officer said she was swaying when she got out of the car and smelled of alcohol. She had admitted to drinking a few glasses of wine and failed a field sobriety test. Arrested for driving under the influence. Rolls Royce was impounded. It's going to be a nice car sitting in the tow lot there. And it'll be a while before she can take it back out for another spin. Celebrating buying a Rolls Royce and then getting it impounded, driving it home under the influence, Florida's Roxanne Rizzuto, today's 8:40 idiot.
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0: Yeah, that's going to be a ton of fun. Very excited for another year of Rock the Tour at Red Arrow. You can purchase your tickets either, again, on Eventbrite, like they said, or as well at the brewery, and always looking forward to another great year and of Tour to Rock with cycling all the way down Vancouver Island and helping fundraise for Mary. I met her last week on Friday when we announced Rock the Tour back for another year. So nice and very happy to support her. We'd love to see you at Rock the Tour, September 12th at Red Arrow. John Mellencamp, this is Crumbling Down on Sun FM. Morning.

0: John Cougar Mellencamp is on 89.7 Sun FM. That one is called Crumbling Down. Thank you so much for being with us on the program today. We have a special edition today of Sports Announcers Gone Wild. Sports Announcers.
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3: 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That one was a little long and skinny for my liking.
4: What did he say?
0: Yeah. Usually, or at least early on, this has been reserved for baseball announcers because sometimes baseball games can be long, sometimes baseball games can be boring, and sometimes announcers just find themselves saying stuff. There was I can't remember who it was for the life of me, a listener making fun of me yesterday for me saying the word photography when I meant to say obviously photography. You say enough words, you mess them up. This is a clip from a news channel in Detroit, Michigan, where they were talking about beaver.
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0: 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The first ever edition of News Announcers Gone Wild here on the Sunrise Show. Good morning.

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1: Good morning. I'm Sage Daniels. The Cowichan Valley Regional District says Stony Hill Regional Park will remain closed for at least the next few days following a bear attack in the area Friday. The CVRD posted the update Monday morning, and they will have their next update on Wednesday. The park was closed after a woman and her dog were attacked by a sow with a cub Friday morning. The BC Conservation Officer Service said the woman was injured and the dog survived. COS said the attack was defensive in nature and no further efforts would be made to locate or capture the bears. The park has been closed since Friday's incident. Kamloops Centre MLA Peter Milo Barr says he's leaving the BC Conservatives to sit as an independent. Milo Barr said in a statement Friday his values don't align with the new direction of the party under Carolyn Finlay's leadership. Milo Barr says there's no single issue or event that prompted his decision.
2: It's just really a culmination of direction and decisions and messaging and all of that that kind of rolls into it that led me to realize that moving forward, this just was not the space for me to be in.
1: Finlay issued a statement thanking Milo Barr for his many years of service and his work as finance critic. Josie Osborne is BC's new finance minister as Brenda Bailey departs the role to undergo cancer treatment. Premier David Eby announced the mini cabinet shuffle Friday. Ravi Kalon assumes Osborne's former role as health minister. Bailey plans to take over Kalon's position as Minister for Jobs and Economic Growth in the fall, a position she has held before. Osborne said she takes her role as finance minister very seriously.
3: I know how hard British Columbians work for their money, and they expect us to manage it responsibly, to make sound decisions, disciplined decisions, careful decisions.
1: Bailey says her cancer was caught early and she has a good prognosis for a full recovery. Some winery owners in the Summerland area are estimating hundreds of thousands of dollars in losses due to the Bald Range wildfire. The fast-moving fire forced thousands in the Summerland area to evacuate last Friday. Mike Stoller, owner of Summergate Winery, says the property appears to have been largely unscathed.
4: Our concern for us will now be to what degree are we going to be having smoke paint on the grapes themselves.
1: He says it comes after several difficult years for Okanagan wineries, including a devastating cold snap in 2024.
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0: Kenny Loggins, it's Footloose. It's here on Sun FM and the Sunrise Show. You ever been fired as a customer or had to fire a customer? We got this message after the show yesterday.
1: You got mail.
0: Of someone who said they got fired as a client from their house cleaner because their house cleaner showed up for the second or third time and the house was clean. Now, I guess maybe they're paying the house cleaner for the deep clean, but this person admitted to me in an email and they said they get a little bit embarrassed about the state of their household, young kids, busy family, and so they don't want to leave it as just a disaster when the house cleaner comes. So they clean the house, counters, vacuum, mop, wipe down the, furniture, give it a dust, that kind of stuff. And then the cleaner showed up the other day and was like, your house is clean. Like, you don't need me. And fired him. Now, we've heard from a couple of people. Jenny from Cowichan Valley Cleaning is one of them. Is like, oh, we take a lot of pride in cleaning the places you wouldn't even think of cleaning. Well, I could only imagine what it looks like in the little crack between my stove and the countertop and all the junk that falls down there. But anyways, if you wanted to share a story about a time you either fired a customer or got fired as a customer, 250-746-4897. Lisa had texted in and said, I worked at a restaurant in La Ulette, and we had to ask the customer to not come in anymore. She had more than 10 indoor cats and smelled really, really bad. And she would sit next to the heater in the room, which made it worse. And after she left, the smell would just linger. Of course, other people wouldn't want to sit and eat there. Gross. Yeah, I love cats. We talked about on the program earlier. This is a cat lovers program. We were kind of making fun of the ugliest dog in the world earlier. But yeah, if you have more than 10 indoor cats, like, you might have a little bit of a smelly house. Corey had texted in as well and said, I was a hairstylist for many years, have since retired, but I only had to fire one client. She was so picky about where every hair on her head had to be placed. She would take the comb out of my hand and comb it herself, fluff it, fix two hairs. I would finally get her hair to where she was happy with it. Then I would put hairspray in to set the style. She would take both her hands, place all 10 fingers in her hair like she was poking holes in focaccia bread. This went on for several years. Finally, I fired her, told her she needed to find someone else to

0: That is Avril Lavigne and Complicated. It's here on 89.7 Sun FM. Hello, good morning. Thank you for being with us on the program today. It is time for your daily dose of good news. This is Thrifty Foods. Tell me something good.
1: Tell me something good.
0: It seems like a great time was had by all Sunday at the Beverly Corners Show and Shine at their new location, the Cowichan Exhibition Fields, and a well-attended event as well. The Show and Shine just posted on their social media yesterday, and I love that they do this, but the price of admission to get into the Show and Shine is a cash donation or a non-perishable food item, and the Show and Shine just posted that they stopped by the Cowichan Valley Basket Society yesterday and dropped off all of those non-perishables. One of their team members, Audrey, was over at the Basket Society with Henry from the Basket Society making the donations of the cash and non-perishable food items. So a huge shout out to the Show and Shine and everyone that attended on Sunday to make that donation.
1: Tell me something good.
0: Okay, this is actually like something really different and cool, but I came across this on r/Cowichan, the Cowichan Reddit. And someone had posted, they go by the username Thinking Sphinx, and they said that they have created an app almost similar to like a Frogger or a Flappy Bird, if you remember that one, where you have like a bunch of lanes and you have to switch through and avoid stuff. And they said, a weekend on the Cowichan River inspired me to build a game, and I thought you might get a kick out of it. The game is called Cowichan River. It's completely free, the core game. They have added on to it other giant rivers that you can pay to use as well. But we appreciate the local and the free version. The Cowichan River Float is on the Google Play Store. iOS is not yet out. But basically, it is a tilt-to-steer mobile game where you float down a river, dodge stuff, and see how far you can get. Said it's nothing intense. Just a chill game for the couch or a car ride. Cowichan River Float. If you have an Android, you can get the app on the Google Play Store. Pretty cool stuff.
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0: That's Chromeo's Jealous on 89.7 Sun FM. Good morning. Hope you're enjoying the start of your day. The biggest thing yesterday that I noticed after my show ended was, holy smokes, the roads were nuts yesterday. Insane. I saw someone say, I can't think it was on Facebook, that it took them like almost an hour to get from the bottom of Golf Course Hill to all the way through town, which is crazy. I did notice that it looks like they're set up to do some construction once again northbound just between the Boys Road and Allenby Road intersections. So it might be slow once again. Or sorry, southbound. Southbound. I was backwards. Southbound towards Victoria. Southbound between Boys and Allenby Road. I know it was super slow northbound as well, getting backed up as far as Chris from the Old Farm Market. Crazy Chris texted me. He was like, dude, what's the deal with the traffic? I think they might have had some construction going on in the area near Trunk, but also just a ton of volume and people trying to drive through in the summer. The weirdest part was it was like nutso 11, 12, 1 o'clock. And then when I went home after picking up my son from daycare at 4, nobody on the road. That's kind of when I expected that it would have been busier. But yeah. It used to be just Friday of a long weekend that we would all of a sudden become big city traffic. Then it became Fridays. Then it became every day in the summer, it appears. So if you do have to get through town today, I'll be the first to say it might be a lot longer than normal. Some construction being done in the southbound direction near the Allenby Road intersection, but northbound pretty slow yesterday too.
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0: 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Sean Paul, Lay You Down Easy is on 89.7 Sun FM and the Sunrise Show. Thank you so much for hanging out with us on the program this morning. Hope you've enjoyed your day. Two wake-ups done. Working our way towards another weekend. I know we've got a little bit of time left, but yeah. Trying to get there as quickly as we can. I hope you have an awesome rest of your day. Noah's got a busy show coming up and lots of fun to be had. Just a reminder, again this afternoon, your chance to get into the qualifying draw for Soar with Save-On Foods. 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So be listening for that on the afternoon show with Nicholas sometime between 2 and 6 this afternoon and evening. Otherwise, have a great rest of your day. We'll chat again tomorrow from whenever you wake up. And until then, as always, have a good one and be safe. See ya.
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The Midday Show has just begun. You're under the sun for 4 hours of fun with Bergie and your radio. I'm sure you had some good times from whenever you woke up with Justice in the Sunrise Show. More of that to come, though, as today, well, we're going to get through the workday with you. With some energy, too, and some of the best songs as we get along. The Viper Fuels Vault will be here in the 12 o'clock hour, of course. And we're going to get into some of the exciting stuff to do around the community. Today, the second last Moose Lodge Market, by the way. So we'll talk a bit about that as well. I'm going to be visiting a different community market that's right in my neck of the woods. So stay tuned if you love couching and you want to be a part of this show today. Well, we'll get you through with some of the best songs like this one. You belong right here in the Midday Show with Bergie and your radio. It's Taylor Swift on Sun FM. Happy Tuesday.

Sum 41, still waiting, is here under the sun. It's 10:20 on your Tuesday. Are you having fun yet? Have we played you everything under the sun? No, there is still more to come. We're going to keep surprising you all the way through the workday. And by the way, I'm Bergie in your radio. Thank you for joining us. Let's take a look at the weather together. As today, lots going on across the Couchin Valley. Did you hear me mention the Moose Lodge hosting this year their first night market there? And it's just become a huge success. And so, yes, today, the second last opportunity you'll have to see what's going on there at the Moose Lodge. And they've got a beer garden, lots of fun stuff. We'll get into the deep details later on as well. I'm going to the Ladysmith Farmers Market, which takes place in conjunction with the Ladysmith Thrift, an amazing thrift store, by the way, and giving back to the hospital auxiliary there. They have been doing a market kind of every Tuesday, extending the hours for the thrift store and bringing some local vendors in there. And now there's like 21 different artisans slanging produce and all kinds of things. So go check them out. Again, I might be at the Ladysmith one, so we'll see you there. Today, though, a beautiful day to enjoy a market, perhaps. That's what I meant to say. It's 26 degrees at our hottest, mainly sunny and clear skies this evening, too. Temperatures only getting down to 14 for you this evening. And tomorrow,

0: Another beautiful one. 25 with sun all the way through. Cloudy periods coming in the evening, but those won't hang around through Thursday. Another beautiful day. 25 degrees, sunny all the way through. And Friday, more of the same. Yeah, in the five-day forecast for you, only seeing rain on Saturday. And so we'll continue to live in the moment here on Sun FM. Again, climbing up to a high of 26 today, right now in the Couchin Valley, 18. And it feels more like 23 in that sun.
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0: epic. Faith No More is here on Sun FM. Thank you again for joining us in the midday show. I'm Noah Bergstrom helping you go through Tuesday. Oh boy, another good one in the Caption Valley. You know, I always bring the hard-hitting news here to the midday show on Sun FM. Highly analytical, fact-based, triple-checked everything. Well, today we're talking about your personal statistics because I have a friend who has embarked in a bit of a journey. We've mentioned this once before on the show, so tell me if you've heard it before. The text in line, 250-746-4897 is the number to reach me today live in studio. I have a pal who happens to be taking on his siblings in a hot dog eating contest and not just a one-day contest. I'm talking about an all-year contest going on here in 2026. They're keeping track of every dog that they eat. And I bring this up today because I finally have some of the numbers in front of me. It's just insane. So let me preface this by saying, Joey Chestnut, Nathan's hot dog eating champion, year after year down there in the States, he had 88 hot dogs in 10 minutes. Just ludicrous, right? Well, this mate of mine actually has eaten more than 88 hot dogs this year. These are insane numbers here. We are 230 days into the year, and my friend Riley has had 108 hot dogs so far. His sister, who is half his size, well, she is up to 92 hot dogs as well. Their dad following closely behind with under 70. But Riley, 108, and he built up this lead based on going to baseball games and trying to crush 9 hot dogs through 9 innings. And so, all of this to say, I don't support this vice. No, it's a little bit insane. But what would you keep track of if you could? Would it be beers drank in a year? Yeah, there isn't an iCloud big enough to store my tally for that type of thing. But I would like to know, how many times have I hit the horn in a year here? How many times have I been stopped at Beverly Street waiting? Are you stuck in traffic right now? Let us know as you see things while you go down the Trans-Canada Highway. Some delays today. I did take a screenshot for you as single lane alternating traffic through parts of town today, yesterday, and tomorrow. City of Duncan posting this today. What is it? Tuesday, August the 18th. So Sherman Road, Ryle Road, Grieve Road, Westview, and Cornerstone Place all seeing paving patches. So varying times between 6 a.m. to 3 p.m., you'll see city crews out and single lane alternating traffic right here at Sun FM Studios. Things going slow as well as we have a southbound single lane right here at Billboard Alley at Sun FM Studios, south side of town. Keep us in the loop at 250-746-4897.
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10: 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You may as well become a Sunscriber while you're there. 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And the Bloopers and Blooms contest, this is going to be great. 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All you have to do is share with us a mistake that you made. You probably have one from this morning, perhaps. 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

Cy Young. It's Kesha Under the Sun, 11:09 on your Tuesday. You're with Bergie in the radio. Well, you're listening, though. I'm in the radio. Thank you for being tuned in. Today, talking about our personal statistics and not a lot of creativity coming in on the texting line. I hate to say, a few texters saying, hey, really great playlist. Yeah, we bring that every day, of the week. But you only get five of them with me. So let's get some contributions over there at 250-746-4897. If you have a creative response, well, that would be amazing. But if not, well, you can just, you can answer this prompt, okay? What is something you've done 100 times already in 2026? Do you think that it could be a food item that you've eaten? Do you start every day with a couple of eggs? Because we are on day 230 of 2026. So that would mean you've had almost 500 eggs this year. Yeah. What would be your ideal wrapped number? If you could choose a statistic that was kept for you, what would it be? What do you need to know? How many spiders you've eaten overnight? Because apparently the number is actually zero. But I don't trust that, though. I'm still going to continue to believe that we eat 8 spiders yearly. And if I'm putting 100 hot dogs in my body a year. Yeah, that's the average, by the way. 70. And that number, obviously brought up by people like my friend Riley, who do way more than 100, and also Joey Chestnut, who does 101 day sometimes. But do you think 70 hot dogs in a year is a number you could reach? That would take a lot of effort for me, I think. I would have to be doing a Costco stop every single week. And if you had a stat you could keep, what would it be? Is it beers drank? Is it the amount of times you've touched the horn on the Trans-Canada Highway? That would be a good one, too. Is it how many times you've tuned in to Sun FM? Hopefully 365. This is Blue Rodeo. Till I am myself again.

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0: 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Playing everything under the sun.

That is the Arkells. They're here on Sun FM, 1121 on your Tuesday. Thank you for being tuned in. The midday show, just getting going. Just starting with the energy that's going to be flowing your way any minute now. Any minute now. Once the texts start coming in, then Bergie and your radio will be ready to begin. To begin to give you some energy. Yeah, I need your help too. Today, a bit of a tough one. Tuesday in the sun and excited to get into the second half of this work week already. Yes, thank you for kicking it with me. Let's take a look at the weather.

0: together, as then we can be optimistic about something. Looking ahead at the 7-day report, looks pretty good. Today, mainly sunny in the forecast. Actually, no clouds coming around. We are seeing quite a bit of smoke, though, as the south side of town, a little bit yellowy hue. And if you are seeing anything on those roads, I'd love if you let me know. Things I know, very slow going here on the south side of town, as some patchwork being done in parts of Duncan until 3 p.m. today. Tomorrow, your Wednesday, sunny again and cloudy periods in the evening, but temperatures right around 25 for most of the day and more of the same on Thursday. Friday, looking very similar, but even sunnier, 27 degrees and no clouds until really Saturday. The 5-day forecast looking awesome. You might see a bit of rain on Saturday, showing it in the early morning hours, but still the temperature climbing up to 21 to start your weekend. A beautiful, beautiful weekend in the sun. But first, let's get through Tuesday together. Thank you for joining us. 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
7: 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Summers have never been hotter. 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

0: That is Cardinal Official featuring Akon. It's Dangerous, and it's here under the sun. Thank you for spending some time at 89.7. It is 11:38 on your Tuesday, and we're talking about ways that we track ourselves, numbers that we keep. Do you have any personal statistics that you must stay on top of? Because in today's day and age, well, it just gets easier. So many different apps. Perhaps you're a Strava fanatic, and you have to post how many clicks you got under the feet today. You say, I can't sleep until I've had my 5K. And then when you get into bed, you strap on the Apple Watch and instead you say, if I don't get a 90 sleep score, oh, no one is going to be able to deal with me tomorrow. I don't know. Are there people like that? At the bat strip I was at, a few different guys, I got a 0 sleep score again. It was a competition to the bottom, a race to the lowest. And so, yes, that's what I think is my specialty app. My claim to fame and how I'll make my $1 million will be tracking hot dogs on the app. Instead, you just put in what you had for dinner, for lunch, for breakfast, nothing, Red Bull, hot dog. And then at the end of the year, well, it just tracks them all up here. AI can be capable of this, right? This is a can't-miss opportunity. Duke, should we crowdfund this at Sun FM? Would you like to invest in my all-new weight tracking app? No macros, none of that. I just need to know how many hot dogs and buns you've slammed down that gullet in the year 2026. Send us a text, 250-746-4897. The IP is the next. It'll be publicly funded after this. So if you want to get in on the ground level of my new app, well, text back, okay?
1: 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If you are 18 by October 17th, a Canadian citizen, have lived in BC for at least 6 months, and a resident of North Cowichan, you can vote. 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

0: Honeymoon Suite on Sun FM. Burning in Love. Yes. And it's here in the Midday Show. Hello, Bergie and your radio. 9 minutes to go in hour number two with you. And I know you're getting excited because the vault is right around the corner. No, you're thinking about lunch. Okay, well, we can do that too. Of course, text me if you're seeing anything on those roads as we'll go into the newsroom at noon, as well as a look at traffic, weather, sports, all together just after that. And a very special edition of The Vault today, as we're going to have a guest co-host. Yeah, it's going to be exciting. So stay tuned. And the theme today, taking a look at songs with numbers and counting. Not my strong suit, but we'll get through. Happy Tuesday, and thank you for being tuned in. The Midday Show just getting going. The energy just getting flowing. And so stay tuned. You might just make it to Wednesday.
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1: I'm Sage Daniels. The Cowichan Valley Regional District says Stony Hill Regional Park will remain closed for at least the next few days following a bear attack in the area Friday. The CVRD posted the update Monday morning, and they will have their next update on Wednesday. The park was closed after a woman and her dog were attacked by a sow with a cub Friday morning. The BC Conservation Officer Service said the woman was injured and the dog survived. COS said the attack was defensive in nature and no further efforts would be made to locate or capture the bears. The park has been closed since Friday's incident. Kamloops Centre MLA Peter Milo Barr says he's leaving the BC Conservatives to sit as an independent. Milo Barr said in a statement Friday his values don't align with the new direction of the party under Carolyn Finlay's leadership. Milo Barr says there's no single issue or event that prompted his decision.
2: It's just really a culmination of direction and decisions and messaging and all of that kind of rolls into it that led me to realize that moving forward, this just was not the space for me to be in.
1: Finlay issued a statement thanking Milo Barr for his many years of service and his work as finance critic. Josie Osborne is BC's new finance minister as Brenda Bailey departs the role to undergo cancer treatment. Premier David Eby announced the mini cabinet shuffle Friday. Ravi Kalon assumes Osborne's former role as health minister. Bailey plans to take over Kalon's position as Minister for Jobs and Economic Growth in the fall, a position she has held before. Osborne said she takes her role as finance minister very seriously.
3: I know how hard British Columbians work for their money, and they expect us to manage it responsibly, to make sound decisions, disciplined decisions, careful decisions.
1: Bailey says her cancer was caught early and she has a good prognosis for a full recovery. Some winery owners in the Summerland area are estimating hundreds of thousands of dollars in losses due to the Bald Range wildfire. The fast-moving fire forced thousands in the Summerland area to evacuate last Friday. Mike Stoller, owner of Summergate Winery, says the property appears to have been largely unscathed.
4: Our concern for us will now be to what degree are we going to be having smoke paint on the grapes themselves.
1: He says it comes after several difficult years for Okanagan wineries, including a devastating cold snap in 2024.
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6: Yeah, awesome work as always from the Vista News team. If you can't get enough local stories, though, do you know where to go? MyCouchandValleyNow.com. They're doing them up on digital as well with even more in-depth. And then some of the smaller stories as well, like Wiley put one up today about a new sign that's going up in between Coronation and James Street. So you'll see that coming in if you're headed southbound shortly here. More updates, MyCouchandValleyNow.com. Let's take a look at the sports report together. The Jays back in action today and currently sitting only one game out of the final wild card spot in the AL. Yeah, trending in the right direction. They picked up two wins against the Yankees over the weekend, and they'll go again today, 340 against the Rays. Tampa Bay happens to be first place in the American League, and so the Jays will look to get a few off of them in this three-game series getting started today. And again, Toronto fighting for that final playoff spot. Naysayers were saying nay, but not anymore. Okay, CFL action. The Lions get an extended break. They played last Thursday, picked up their third straight win. They're in action again, 4 o'clock on Sunday. They go against the Saskatchewan Rough Riders as the Riders come to town, 4 p.m. at BC Place. You know that is going to be rocking. Thursday night, NFL preseason continues. The Raiders, Texans, and the 49ers, Chargers. And if you're thinking about the NHL, 42 days still until the Canucks will visit the Oilers for opening night. And local hockey as well, sneaking up on us. Not that far away, 24 days until the Cowichan Valley Capitals make their home debut here at the Stick. So stay tuned. Sun FM will have the coverage. Okay, thank you. That is your Sun FM Sports.
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9: Yes. Thank you. Yes, I did. 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
6: And this is the number-themed Viper Fuels vault. Thank you to the Count for letting us in. Let's see if we can make it through. If you have a song that features numbers, counting, send it our way as today Viper Fuels is putting in the tunes. And there's going to be some good ones. This one, number one, Three Dog Night.

0: And now for something completely different. That was pretty good, no?
1: Thank you. We're going through the Viper Fuels Vault with you. And we got a caller on the line. Caller, how are ya?
2: I'm great, man. How are you?
1: I'm doing very well. What can I help you with?
2: Oh, I got a song with some numbers.
1: 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What would you like to hear?
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0: 25 or 624 from 1970 and undeniably a banger. It's Chicago here in the Viper Fuels Vault. Thank you for also joining us as we're getting through Tuesday with you. Hopefully providing some energy in the vault today, bringing you songs about numbers and counting. That's the last time. We're 20 minutes in. I promise you, I won't do the accent for the final two-thirds of the vault. That's it. That's all. The weather today getting up to a high of 26. And right now, my dial at Sun FM Studio saying 18 in the sun. It's going to feel more like 30. Crazy. And it will be a sunny one. Clear skies all the way into tonight. 14, your low for this evening. Right now, across the Couchin Valley, 20. Thank you for being tuned in with me. This is the Viper Fuels Vault.
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0: One in a million. It's down with Webster. It's in the vault for Viper Fuels, and it's here in the midday show. Before you go, you're going to hear some of the best songs, but in this hour, you never know what you're going to get. Viper Fuels hooking up the playlist, and you hooking up the request. 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If it has a number in it or counting, well, it just might be the one today.
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feet tall. Classified is here in the Viper Fuels Vault today. Songs that feature numbers, counting, or something in the like are also joining us as Viper Fuels. As me counting, not my strong suit, but I'll do it for you. Today we posed the question, if the powers that be could count one thing for you, what would you choose? If you could have a personal statistician counting something for you, would it be how many beers you've had here in 2026? Would it be how many runs you've made it out on? For me, I happen to have that in the database. It's zero. Or perhaps it's how many times you tuned into Sun FM. It should be at least 365. And it counts if you come into the car and it's the only one on the numbers there. 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And here's something else completely different. 50 ways to leave your lover. 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

0: Paul Simon is on Sun FM. 50 ways to leave your lover. Only a few songs left in the Viper Fuels vault today. And so we will continue to play you some of the best songs. If you're seeing anything on those roads, please let me know. Again, some paving and patching being done today in many different areas of Duncan. We'll keep you in the loop and do a full look at the traffic together in about 15 minutes. 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
19: Well, I better go down to the vault.

You get what you give. The New Radicals are here on Sun FM. And so am I, Noah Bergstrom, getting you through the fourth and final hour of the midday show. But before you go, another awesome hour of tunes. Thank you, everyone who contributed in the Viper Fuels Vault. If you get what you give, well, you've got a whole lot coming. You guys gave a heck of a lot of songs in that one, and it was an awesome hour of music. Okay, back to the hits. But I ask you this. Do you track your sleep, your steps, your beers, your cals? Or are you like me, just living by the seat of your pants? Do numbers rule your life? Not here today in the midday show on Sun. What would you track if you had to pick one? Would it be the amount of times you've seen me in the midday show? Hopefully that number continues to go up. Nicholas's answer to this, as he just arrived in studio, poops. Oh, thank you for the mature analysis, Nicholas. Here's Tate McRae.

Billy Talent on Sun FM, a Tuesday with some attitude. Thank you for being in the midday show. And let's go into the traffic and weather together today. Not much to say in terms of sun and rain and clouds. It's just going to be warm. Yeah, temperatures as high as 26 in the sun. Feels more like 30. And it's going to be even warm over the evening, too. 14 as low as it gets with you. And clear skies. And the roads. A lot more to say there as, boy, we've had some serious delays today. Sorry, everyone traveling along the Trans-Canada Highway. Hopefully, we've provided you the perfect playlist here on Sun FM. 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

0: some paving going on in parts of Couchin today and tomorrow. Right now, going at Sherman Road, Ryle Road, Grieve Road, Westview Street, and Cornerstone Place until 3 p.m. today. But that is not what's causing delays. Actually, southbound slowdowns right in front of Sun FM Studios here. Some work being done on the lines. It's down to single lane alternating traffic, and there is no other way around. I'm sorry to say, Allenby still closed, and Boys Road can't go down there. That will not speed you up. So, yes, it's going to be a bit of a slow one into the afternoon. I think things are wrapping up here at Sun FM and the Billboard Alley right about 4 p.m., so you might just escape it on your way home. But traffic, it's a slow fly zone. Yeah. Thank you for being tuned in. Sun FM still bringing you the latest and greatest from the Couchin Valley. And, of course, you can get more local reports at My Cow Valley Now. Go check us out. And make sure you hit the Sun FM sweepstakes page as well.
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0: Kim Mitchell on Sun FM. And again, it's in the midday show. Thank you for hanging out. Joining me now on the line, someone much smarter than I, for Cowichan Valley Wine Fest, joining us from one of the 11 wineries that do it best here in the Cowichan Valley, Dan Wright, winemaker from Unsworth. Dan, would you care to share what it's like making wine here in the Cowichan Valley?
1: Sure. So yeah, I think of us as in the sort of South Cowichan group, even though that's not an official region. We tend, you know, where we're located, we're 2 kilometers as the crow flies to Mill Bay, to the ocean. So we are quite cool, and we get lots of ocean influence. Keeps us very moderated throughout the summer and also throughout the winter. So we are also less risk for frosts and things like that in the springtime and in the fall. We have this marine sedimentary soil, and it I think tends to give the wines sort of a mineral character, also kind of a quite structured, surprisingly, given how cool climate we are. Some of the wines can be kind of dense always delicate with the fresh acidity. I think that's what a lot of people love about Vancouver Island wines, Cowichan Valley wines, is it's a very cool climate expression with lots of freshness.
0: Right. Yeah. Yeah, and to speak to Unsworth wines specifically, Dan, I'm very familiar with the Unsworth Allegro. I find that every time I do one of these interviews, I'm learning all new terminologies and phrases. I love the way you said that it's delicate, but with a mineral forward profile, because now that you say it, yeah, I get that totally from the Unsworth Allegro. But that one, a little bit more kind of mild and dry, and I think that's where I get that mineral acidity that you were talking about. Sure. Who would you liken your wines to kind of around the world for someone who hasn't dabbled in Cowichan Valley wines? What is your kind of objective there, Dan?
1: Oh, good question. I think focused on making wines that represent the region, the Cowichan Valley, and wines that reflect the area that are, you know, world-class and ageable, and sustainability is definitely something we strive for as well.
0: So you had mentioned that the restaurant side of Unsworth in the works right now. According to Google, it says your hours 11 to 6 there, 7 days a week is an awesome availability, especially for an initiative like this.
1: Yes. So yes, the restaurant opened in August, and that's separate from our tasting room. So it's a separate building when you pull in. And they're both brand new. The tasting room just launched last summer. So we're hoping sort of we're all done with construction now. So you can enjoy your passport tasting at the tasting room. And then if you'd like, you can book in for lunch or dinner at the restaurant as well and enjoy food and wine there.
0: Awesome. And for people who are looking for the restaurant site, is that over at unsworthvineyards.com as well, Dan?
1: Yes, it's all in the same location. It's all on the same property. Just the two buildings are right next door to each other. You can't miss it.
0: Dan, I guess we should let you get back to it. Dan Wright, winemaker from Unsworth in the heart of Mill Bay and Cobble Hill. I think we're all great there, Dan. Thank you so much for spending some time with us today. And we look forward to seeing you out on the trail for Cowichan Valley Wine Fest.
1: Awesome. Thank you.
0: Thank you. Have a great afternoon.
1: You too.
0: Bye.
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0: to you.
1: The Beach's Edge of the Earth is here on Sun FM. And again, I'm Noah Bergstrom, getting you through from 10 to 2. And that's about time for me to hit the bricks. Yes, this has been another exciting edition of the Midday Show. Thank you. But before you go, let me brainwash you. Tomorrow you return. You listen. Should I do the count voice again? You listen even more than you did before. All right. Yeah. Into day number 3 of the week tomorrow. Hopefully you'll tune in again with me. Next up, Nicholas Arnold. Getting you home from here. Hopefully you'll keep hanging out as Sun FM. Excited to have you here. Life. It's a highway. And the dial should always be at 89.7. Bye now.

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1: Hey, how are you? You know, this is probably an instance where me being a little too honest is going to get me in some trouble, but we gotta be honest, right? Not everybody loves everything that they hear on a radio station. If I could erase one band from existence, it would be Depeche Mode. I just cannot stand Depeche Mode. I don't know what it is. They're like if melodrama was music. I know there's so many people out there in the valley who love Depeche Mode, and that's why we play it. Oh, Lisa Williams is signaling. She also not a fan of Depeche Mode. I feel like you had to exist when they were big in the 80s. Although Lisa did too, and she's not all about it. Anyways, I'm sure I'll hear about that from somebody. Hey, my name's Nicholas. Welcome Tuesday afternoon here on Sun FM. Lots on the way. We've got $125 up for grabs in the Sun Olympics today. That's just over an hour away. We've got Pull the Traeger with Fire and Fermentation on the way. We've got I'm still taking qualifiers for somebody who wants to jump out of an airplane with me, which here's the thing. I have to do it. It's for work. One of you freaks is going to want to do it because you want to jump out of a perfectly fine airplane. And I'm looking forward to meeting that freak and spending the better part of an afternoon with you. Lots to keep us busy, including some great music. And I'm just checking now. Let's see. Hang on. Yes, we are Depeche Mode free for the rest of the afternoon show, which is going to bring me some joy.
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Sure, parenting can be tough, but look at it this way. 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

0: A blues rock duo from Windsor, Ontario. That's the Bluestones here on Sun FM. Hey, my name's Nicholas, and today we are putting the sun in Sun FM. 26 and sunny skies today. Just a really nice summer day. These are, you know, this is the kind of day that we, you know, in February when it sucks. These are the days that we hope for. Tonight we're looking at clear skies, maybe a nice night for stargazing. Tomorrow I have 27, more sun. And looking ahead, the only rain we have in the forecast is Saturday, 60% chance of showers. Right now in the valley, it's 26.
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0: So I decided to switch that one up there. We had Miley Cyrus, Used to Be Young. And I just can't stand hearing a 32-year-old complain about Used to Be Young. It's a fine song. But Miley, come on. Get with the picture. So we had to do some Billy Joel, Only the Good Die Young. Thanks for choosing Sun FM 238 on our Tuesday. 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
16: Thank you very, very much.
0: I should probably apologize to you. I guess I'm a little grumpy today. I was complaining earlier about Miley Cyrus, and I don't like how she's always, you know, old. She used to be young. She was 32 when she put that song out. And earlier today, I was complaining about Depeche Mode, how they just bug the crap out of me, and they're not. I just can't do Depeche Mode. And I forgot to mention, we got a message in over on the Fido text line from Crystal. Thank you, Crystal. Said, you're going to get it. Because Crystal likes Depeche Mode. Said, I was young when I found Depeche Mode, which is funny, double entendre talking about young all the time. Anyways. He said, 90s at Arts College. That's when she discovered it. I have to watch a documentary apparently about Depeche Mode. And I said, how long is the documentary? Crystal says like an hour and a half, which honestly, I'd rather eat some sort of vegetable than watch a Depeche Mode documentary. Like rutabaga. I'd rather try rutabaga than watch a documentary on Depeche Mode. I'm sorry, Crystal. Probably not going to happen.

0: Hey, if you ever want to reach out to the show, you can at any point in time. Welcome to the afternoon show. My name's Nicholas. You can reach out at any time over on the Fido text line, 250-746-4897. Or you can call me on the same number. Actually, the phone's ringing right now. Let's see who we've got. Hello, Sun FM.
1: Hi, Nicholas. I'm sorry to bug you, but I just want to know, what the hell is Depeche Mode?
0: You've never heard of Depeche Mode?
1: No, I'm old, honey.
0: This is Sheila, right?
1: Oh, yeah.
0: Sheila, I'm not even going to tell you what Depeche Mode is, because your life will be better off if you never heard of them before. Okay. I don't want to ruin your life by showing you that such scum and villainy exists on the planet.
1: It's not bad.
0: It's just like, we actually played it earlier this hour. It played at 2:10. We played some Depeche Mode.
1: Shoot.
0: It's just like, you know, 80s melodrama, like, you know, they kind of take themselves a little too seriously. It's like, touch me. They do a song, that song. Do you know that song?
1: Oh.
0: It's like, you know, what are we doing here, folks? It should stay in the 80s. And I'm a guy who loves music from the 80s. Don't get me wrong. But Depeche Mode should not have made it out of the 1980s.
1: I got it. I got to listen to it.
0: Do not listen. Do not do that to yourself, Sheila.
1: If you would actually eat vegetables.
0: If somebody shows up here with a rutabaga, I would rather eat a raw rutabaga than listen to another Depeche Mode song.
1: Thank you for the
0: yeah.
1: tip.
0: Yeah. So just a heads up. If you see rutabaga sales going up, it's because I have to remove Depeche Mode from the playlist.
1: I'm going to be laughing for another hour.
0: Okay, well, thank you for calling, Sheila. I appreciate it.
1: No problem. Talk to you soon.
0: Have a nice day. Do not listen to Depeche Mode.

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13: There's two sides to every coin, and so I must air the other side of the coin. I might have taken things a little far. I was just trying to make Sheila laugh, so I kept pushing the envelope a little bit. I'm not the biggest fan of Depeche Mode, and I think everybody should be allowed to have their preferences. I just received a phone call. Let's have a listen.
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15: Yeah, I think that was quite rude.
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15: Sorry, but I really like them, and I have for years.
14: You can like them. I'm not...
15: You're rude.
14: Do you like every... Oh, gone.
13: No discussion. It's not like we're talking about anything huge here. We're talking about favorite bands. Does everybody have to like every band? I don't think so. I hope we don't have to live in a world where we all have to like every band. I'm sure other people listening, maybe you don't like Olivia Dean. I like Olivia Dean. We play everything under the sun here.

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0: All right, we got to get off this topic or else I'm not going to have a job to come back to tomorrow. But, yeah, I seem to have upset the fan base for Depeche Mode, which was not my intent. I was trying to make Sheila laugh a little bit. She called in, had never heard of Depeche Mode. I said, they're not one of my favorite bands, so I might have gone a little over the top. I said I would rather eat a raw rutabaga than listen to a Depeche Mode song, which could also set the rutabaga lobby now that I think about it, because there's people who like rutabaga out there. But anyways, we had a listener call in, not very happy, thought I was rude, and that's okay. You're allowed to think I'm rude. I probably was rude. I'll concede that. I probably was rude. But hung up and had me, nobody likes to think somebody doesn't like them or thinks that they misconstrued what they were saying. But the phone's ringing. I'm going to pick it up again. The phone just will not go off the hooks. This whole Depeche Mode thing could turn into a scandal for me. Hello, Sun FM.
1: Don't feel bad.
0: Okay, thank you.
1: You're welcome.
0: Appreciate it.
1: We're just happy if we remember the name of the group.
0: And here's the thing. I'm not saying that people can't like Depeche Mode. I'm just saying they're not for me, you know?
1: Well.
0: Like, I'm sure you, what's a band that you can't stand?
1: Like you said.
0: Yeah, sorry. I forgot. We're trying to remember the name of it. Like, we got a text in from John. John said he doesn't like the Beatles. And you shouldn't have to like the Beatles if you don't like the Beatles. I mean, you know what I mean?
1: Yeah. Yeah, I do like Beatles, but...
0: Well, yeah, but...
1: you don't like everything a group does. That's the thing.
0: Yeah.
1: You might like something else they do.
0: And that's the thing. Every band doesn't have to be for everyone. There's always going to be somebody who doesn't like a band. I'm just the person who doesn't like Depeche Mode.
1: I think I just don't like a type of music where that breathless kind of whispery, what are you saying? What? That's not for me.
0: Yeah, I get you.
1: Maybe the guy next door likes that.
0: Yeah, exactly. Everybody can have their preferences. That's what's so great about how many different genres of music there are.
1: Yeah, I just didn't want you to feel bad.
0: Thank you. I don't.
1: You're welcome.
0: The texts are very supportive. Appreciate it.
1: Have a good day.
0: Thanks, you too.
1: Bye-bye.
0: Bye. Yeah, I don't feel bad. I mean, we all have our preferences. If you like Depeche Mode, I'm not saying that you're a bad person. I'm not saying anything about you. They're just not, they're not for me. Not everybody likes chicken. Not everybody likes pork. You know? A lot of people don't eat meat. You know what I'm saying? Anyways, we got to get off this topic and probably, hopefully, never talk about this again, because this will be a scandal. That'll be a black mark on my resume here. So we're looking at the Sun Olympics coming up in 3 tracks. Don't go anywhere. $125 off your next grocery bill coming up.

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0: 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Today, a $125 gift card up for grabs. Let's head over the phone lines. The game today is Flip It and Reverse It. 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
1: Hey, buddy.
0: Hey, buddy.
1: How are you?
0: Good. How you doing?
1: Good, man.
0: Is this Kyle?
1: It is Kyle.
0: Didn't we just talk like 5 minutes ago off the air?
1: Yeah, you know what? It's just a daily thing, I think, now.
0: Holy smokes, dude. You know the phone number to call.
1: Oh, yeah.
0: And this is a big one, $125 to Country Grocer. How about that?
1: You know what? The last time we did this.
0: Oh, you're breaking up on me. Are you driving through a tunnel? Are you out in Lake Cowichan? Your signal is not great.
1: I'm on Kokosila.
0: Oh, okay. Well, hopefully it holds up for us here. Where are you going? What are you doing? Just home from work?
1: No, I am currently working right now.
0: You're currently working?
1: Yeah.
0: You could win a game show and $125 while you're working?
1: Let's try it.
0: It's a pretty sweet deal. Okay, here's the deal. The game, it's called Flip It and Reverse It. I've got a 10-second clip of a Sun FM song. It is sonically in reverse, okay? And if you can identify the song title and the artist name, you've got that $125 gift card to Country Grocer, okay?
1: Let's try it.
0: Any idea, Kyle?
1: Can I just hear it one more time?
0: Yeah, you got it, buddy.

0: Oh, I know it.
1: You've heard it?
0: I've heard it. I know. Oh, keep down and touch me. I just don't know the artist, man.
1: Uh-huh.
0: Do I get a hint?
1: I can't give you a hint. I'm sorry. It says $125.
0: Keep down and touch me. It is.
1: I got to push you, buddy.
0: Okay, no, that's fine.
1: You don't have it?
0: No.
1: All right, I got to give you one of these. I think you know the song. Here, have a listen.
0: Yeah.
1: Right? You knew the song.
0: I knew exactly what it is.
1: It's by a little band. I don't know. Have you ever heard of them before, Kyle? They're called Depeche Mode. Have you heard of them before?
0: I told you I didn't like them.
1: They robbed you from a $125 gift card. Huh. Oh, did I lose you, buddy? I think I lost you. Yeah, we lost you, buddy. There's something going wrong with the phones today. They keep cutting out in the middle of our calls here. Anyways, no winner today. Kyle, not a winner. We'll play again tomorrow. $150 gift card up for grabs to Country Grocer.
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1: Man, for the Sun Olympics there, it really would have been a benefit if we would have had a caller who was a fan of Depeche Mode. They would have got that song. They would have got a $125 gift card to Country Grocer. Man, that would have been cool. Honestly, I'm dying laughing. One throwaway comment that I had about how I'm not the biggest fan of Depeche Mode has turned into a whole two-hour extravaganza. It is interesting, though. This is a band that either people love or they hate. Because seriously, the Fido text line is lit up over this. 250-746-4897. There are some people who are like, let me find one here. So Dennis is like, you're absolutely correct, which I didn't say this. He says, listening to Depeche Mode is like listening to bad elevator music. And he goes on and on and on and on. I was like, oh my goodness. He really doesn't like Depeche Mode. And then we have some people text in, like Crystal, who's been delightful through this whole ordeal. Crystal, big fan of Depeche Mode. Been listening ever since she was a teenager. Said, I used to listen to the cassette tape, likely riding the Granville Street packed bus at 19 years old. And it really helped. See? It's really hit or miss, this band. People love it or they don't love it. And that's okay. You can love things or you can not love things. It's like anchovies on pizza. Pineapple on pizza. Either you love it or you don't love it. Anyways, enough with Depeche Mode. Here's a little band called Depeche Mode.

0: our way to 4 o'clock. We'll have our 4 o'clock news, weather, and sports all on the way here coming up. You know what I gotta say? That wasn't the worst song in the world. It wasn't. It might have even been better than eating a raw rutabaga.
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1: I'm Wiley Henderson. Signs, signs, everywhere a sign. The city of Duncan is installing its new Welcome to Duncan sign facing southbound traffic. The city says it will be located mid-block on the highway between James Street and Coronation Avenue. The sign matches the new northbound sign, which was installed last year, and the location will more accurately reflect where Duncan's municipal boundaries begin and where North Cowichan's ends. Site preparation work is also getting started this week. This will include removing two trees. The nomination period for the October municipal election opens September 1st. Anybody who wants to run will be able to fill the required documents with their local chief election officer. Candidates will be declared after the nomination period ends on September 11th. The campaign period will be September 19th to October 17th, and advanced voting will be on October 7th and 14th. General voting day is October 17th. An evacuation order has been lifted for the majority of Summerland. Officials say about 150 structures have been damaged or destroyed by the Bald Range wildfire, but it's still unclear how many of those structures are homes. The Bald Range fire is one of four major fires burning in southern BC. Emergency Management Minister Kelly Green is urging people to remain vigilant about wildfire risks.
2: I wish that I could tell you that the wildfire season is over, but it isn't. Conditions across much of the province remain incredibly dry, and the risk of new fire starting is very real.
1: The BC Wildfire Service says hot and dry conditions are expected to continue in much of the province through Thursday. And investment in cryptocurrency scams posed the greatest risk to Canadians last year, according to the Better Business Bureau's latest Scam Tracker Risk Report. Kate Brown has more.
3: According to the report, more than 80% of Canadians targeted by these scams reported losing money, with a medium loss of $4,354. BBB Alberta and East Kootenay President and CEO Mary O'Sullivan Anderson says consumers should be skeptical of investment offers promising quick or unusually high returns, adding scams can happen to anyone and careful research can help prevent losses.
4: Thank you, news team. Now we look over at the world of sports today in the MLB. The Toronto Blue Jays currently in a game. They're up against the Tampa Bay Rays. Blue Jays had the day off yesterday. They just had a really great season series against the Yankees. We'll see if they can continue to carry that momentum forward. They've been on a real nice stretch lately. Could they push for a late season playoff run? That would be another interesting turnaround. In the CFL last week, the BC Lions also, who were not off to a great start, they've won three in a row. Their next game this Sunday against the Saskatchewan Rough Riders.
5: 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They're closer than you think, proud to assist you with the goal of driving away in a great vehicle.
4: Okay, now into weather today. Really hot day. Actually, right now, our temperature is 28 degrees. We're only expected to get up to 27 today. And actually, we're not expected to get over 27 all week long. So today is quite literally as hot as it is expected to get for the next 7 days. Temperatures are actually supposed to dip heading into this weekend. Both Saturday and Sunday, 21 degrees respectively. And a bit of showers on Saturday, which Sheila sent us a message over on the Fido text line earlier saying, we could probably use some rain. And she is totally right, especially if you look at the wildfire situation. Nothing crazy like around here, but up North Island, there are certainly more and more that are popping up because it's just been so dry as of late.
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1: Well, this Tuesday has been a bit more of a wild ride than I was expecting. Oh, need a seatbelt for this seat in the studio. I've been on the ride of my life. Okay, well, hopefully things calm down from here on out. We had the Sun Olympics. So next up, our next signpost is Paul the Traeger, brought to you by Fire and Fermentation. Very excited to get to that. Today, a song that hopefully won't be controversial at all. Hint, it is going to be controversial. What a day. What a day. Happy to have you along for the ride. The fun continuing under the sun. This is one of those days. You never know what's going to come at you next. Oh, what a day.
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1: Time for Pull the Trigger, brought to you by Fire and Fermentation. Today, as per usual, we pull a song out of the library and ask you, do you like it? Do you not like it? Should it be in our normal listening rotation? And as if we haven't been controversial enough with the music today, this whole scandal, if you missed it, I shouldn't have said that I'm not the biggest fan of Depeche Mode. It's become the whole first 3 hours of my show here. We got a request in from a listener, and this is not a song that would normally play on our station. But for Kim, it sounds like she really needs to hear this song. Here, have a little listen to our request here. Hello, Sun FM.
2: Hi, I was just wondering if I could request a song.
1: Yeah, sure. What do you want to hear?
2: Can I hear either Shoot the Bull or Sleepless in a Hotel Room by Luke Combs?
1: Oh, let me see. Normally, we don't really do country, but... Oh, I do have that one.
2: Oh, heck yeah.
1: Should I play that one?
2: I don't know if you've played that one.
1: I never have before. Should I do it? I think I should.
2: You should do it because his pre-sale tickets just hit Ticketmaster today. And me and my sister bought them for our birthday presents.
1: Oh my gosh. That's so exciting. Was it a whole process getting tickets?
2: It wasn't bad, but you had to sign up for the pre-sale. And then they launch on the 21st of August.
1: Oh my gosh. So you're in ahead of the curve.
2: I know. I'm really excited.
1: Yeah. You must be thrilled. He's huge, eh? Like just a gigantic artist.
2: Yeah. Apparently he just played at some festival in Chicago.
1: Oh, really?
2: Yeah.
1: Huh. The more you know.
2: No, it's going to be at BC Place.
1: You're going to be seeing him. How great is that? Can I get a first name from you?
2: It's Kim.
1: Kim, thanks so much for calling.
2: Thank you.
1: Bye. So for Kim, who it sounds like
3: normally I wouldn't,
1: but you sound like you really want to hear some Luke Combs, send me a thumbs up or a thumbs down, 250-746-4899.

0: for Kim, who just got herself some tickets to see Luke Combs at BC Place. 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Luke Combs, Sleepless in a Hotel Room. Did you like it? 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
2: We're still waiting for the cue to call on that for today, by the way. Listen in, we've only got an hour and a half left of the afternoon show. Taking a qualifier. Somebody wants to jump out of an airplane with me. But before we get there, we've got Paul the Traeger to wrap up. Thanks to our pals over at Fire and Fermentation. If you have any sort of, needs related to, if you look at it, it's all right there in their name. 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It's related to like barbecue. They're your Traeger authorized dealer here in the Valley. Or fermentation. Any sort of wine supply needs. They'll hook you up just in the Chester Road shopping complex. Okay, so here's the deal. The song was Sleepless in a Hotel Room by Luke Combs. It's one of Luke Combs' new-ish ones. It was a request from Kim, who just secured her tickets to see Luke Combs at BC Place, which is really exciting. As a side note, I don't know where Kim works. The way she was whispering kind of sounded like, do you work in a library, Kim? You may. Anyways. Just looking at the response, the people torn. I mean, we've had a little bit of controversy with the music today. This one right up there, dropping a country music song. It's like, you know, it's like yelling fire in a crowded movie theater. You know, it's just, oh, mayhem inducing. John, thumbs down, instantly puke emojis, not a fan. But then we got a surprising amount of thumbs up from this one. Jenny from Couch and Valley Cleaning Services, who's going to be co-hosting with me later this month. Thumbs up all the way. Paula, thumbs up. Carolyn said, oh yeah, thumbs up, fist bump, all the things. It suits the lifestyle around here. Turn up the volume. How about that? Somebody said, keep that country music coming. Chris said, every once in a while, there is some good country music. They like that one. Andrea said, it's okay. And then Tracy, who is not a fan of country, said, I forgive you because Kim sounded so darn sweet. I couldn't have resisted her either. But sorry, country for me is a thumbs down. So that's what we got there. That's Pull the Traeger, brought to you by Fire and Fermentation. Stay tuned. We still got a cue to call coming here for Soar with Save On.

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22: 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Soar with Save on Food. Somebody's going to jump out of an airplane with me. Let's head over to the phone lines. 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Why would you want to jump out of a perfectly good airplane?
23: Why wouldn't you?
22: That's a good response. That's a good response. Who is this?
23: Sandra.
22: Hey, Sandra. So you want to jump out of a plane?
23: I do.
22: Have you done it before?
23: Once. A long time ago.
22: How long ago?
23: Probably 20 years ago.
22: Jeez. Where did you do it?
23: Prince George.
22: Oh, I feel like that would be a sneaky good place to jump out of a plane.
23: It was good. It was at like 4,000 meters. I didn't ever do it like 10,000 or anything like that.
22: Uh-huh. Yeah.
23: But it was pretty fun.
22: Yeah. I think the view is going to be a lot nicer this year. Like up in Parksville, I think, is where we're doing it with Skydive Vancouver Island.
23: You'll have to prove it.
22: Yeah.
23: I would love to go.
22: Okay. Well, I'll put you in the qualifying draw then. Who is this?
23: My name is Sandra.
22: You are in the draw.
23: Thank you.
22: Okay. Congrats. Maybe I'll be calling you on Friday.
23: Okay. My nickname is Fundra.
22: Thank you for sneaking that in, Fundra.
23: You got to change your first three letters of your name to Fun.
22: I'm funnel-less.
23: You're funnel-less, right?
22: I like that.
23: Isn't that work?
22: That's fun.
23: When I sing it to old ladies, they love it.
22: I like that. Thanks,
23: okay,
22: Fundra.
23: Have a good one. Thank you.
22: Have a good one.
23: Thanks, funnel-less.
22: Bye. We have our qualifier. That's fun. Listen in. We'll have more qualifiers coming up through the rest of this week. One per day during my afternoon show. Congrats to Sandra, today's qualifier.